0: Everything was going wrong until that one guitar solo.
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Gavin Rossdale says that he wrote Machine Head about a, quote, maverick sense of defiance, which, like, sounds awesome. It sounds super rock and roll. I don't know what that all has to do with having a machine head, though. It's 99.1 PLR.

0: inch by inch, row by row, gas prices are actually starting to go down a little bit, not a lot. It's 99.1 PLR. Seriously, don't get too excited. But according to AAA, the average price for a gallon of regular fell by 2 cents yesterday. That's right, 2 cents. Now it's only $4.47. We're screwed, man. I don't know. I don't know how long it's going to take to go down, but it is trending downwards, and that is good news.
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It's a common misconception about that song. It's not on the album Blood Sugar Sex Magik, but it was recorded during those sessions. And the Chili Peppers left it off for a specific reason. It's 99.1 PLR. They thought it sounded too similar to Under the Bridge, which I get to a degree, but still, that album has 21 tracks on it. It feels like there was room for both.

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0: You got another chance to win yourself a brand new grill from Arts Television and Appliance. All you got to do is be hanging out around Guilford tomorrow. It's the 99 PLR Town Invasion. This week, we are in Guilford. And tomorrow being Friday, we will be at Bishop's Orchard, 1355 Boston Post Road. We're going to be there from noon to 1 p.m. There's also going to have free donut samples there. So, you know, you can have a chance to get a grill, but also donuts.
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I remember when I was playing in punk rock bands, like in like the late 90s, my buddies and I always thought that All Apologies was like the wimpy Nirvana song. Like if you liked All Apologies, you were lame. You know what I mean? It's 99.1 PLR. I gotta admit though, like as I've gotten older, now it's the song that makes me the happiest. Like I don't want to be depressed anymore. Just sing something that cheers me up.

0: The Sheila Divine is coming to Connecticut. These guys have been playing. They've been big in the Northeast since like the late 90s, man. But they're coming to the Space Ballroom in Hamden, one of my favorite local venues. So if you want tickets, guess what? I got them. All you got to do is text the word space right now to 203-882-9757. You got a chance to win. It's 99.1 PLR.
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NASA is launching the Artemis 3 rocket for a lunar mission soon. But get a load of this. The astronauts on it have gotten themselves a bit of an upgrade. It's 99.1 PLR. Because the spacesuits are being co-designed by Prada. Yeah, that Prada. Which is like, all right, like that. I'm happy for the astronauts. Don't get me wrong. But this is NASA. It's not SpaceX. Like, aren't those my tax dollars? Is Prada necessary?

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1: I'll tell you who the real rock star is this week. Shout out to my man Bob Dodge from West Haven. He won tickets from us to go see Metallica live at the Sphere. And we're going to take care of his flight. We're going to take care of the hotel. And he's got two tickets for this coming October. Hey, by the way, special shout out to Orange Ale House as well. They helped us put that all together. Congrats, Bob. 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
2: Last year, I had back pain radiating down my right leg. 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
0: 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We are serious.
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0: Yes, Bob. We are serious.
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11: A mix of sun and clouds today with highs in the low 90s. Checking out the roadways, pretty quiet right now on 95. No major delays to report on 91. No delays on the Wilbercross or Merritt Parkway. This report is brought to you by Duke's Mayo. Duke's, it's got twang. Duke's Mayo, that is some good mayo. Duke's Mayo is the one with the catchy yellow lid. The full name is Duke's Mayonnaise. Get Duke's Mayo in stores today. It's got twang. With PLR Traffic, I'm John Lynch.
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12: I think this would classify as what you don't want to hear from your cruise ship bathroom at 2 in the morning. Ooh. That's coming up.
13: Taco night.
12: Josh in Newington.
14: Morning.
13: Hi. Good morning, Josh.
15: Morning.
13: You talk away.
15: That's it.
14: So... my daughter won the UK show last year, about a year ago.
16: Hold it!
17: Hold it!
16: Hang on,
17: hold it!
16: Hold it!
13: Oh, that Joshua!
16: Hold it! Oh. Hold it!
18: It's starting this to just consume us. See, I told
16: this,
18: you.
16: This oh, just no. in.
13: Really?
19: Really.
14: She's famous in England now.
13: Oh, nice.
12: That's awesome.
13: The Brits love her.
15: Yeah.
14: Last name Tony Latus. Her first name Tony, last name Latus.
12: Can we get her on the show?
18: Yes.
14: There's a big time difference, so it's already 12. Oh, actually, no, it's later there.
12: Right.
14: I could try to.
6: So she's awake now.
12: Okay.
6: Yeah, yeah.
12: You think we could do it for 7 hour time, 40 minutes from now?
14: She might be. She's filming the after show podcast, so she might not be able to, but I can try.
6: God. Yeah, give it a shot.
12: All right.
14: But
12: yeah, let's at least.
14: I have not watched the show once.
12: Yeah. You haven't watched it.
6: Wow.
12: This is
14: not watch it.
12: It's an attraction for women. It's a bug light for women, and it's the opposite for men.
6: It is. Repels us.
12: It repels men.
6: Yes.
18: It's probably best you didn't watch it.
12: Yeah, probably.
18: Because they have to do all these challenges where they have to make out with everybody.
12: Oh.
18: You probably want to see his daughter doing that.
12: I can watch that on a different channel.
6: Right.
15: Sounds like the 70s.
12: Josh, hold on 1 second.
6: We're down south.
12: Let's grab your number.
15: Yeah, down south.
12: Yeah. Thank you for calling.
6: Cool. Kiss me, Uncle Daddy.
12: Nice. You can't get away from this Love Island now.
6: Apparently not, no.
15: Yeah.
12: All right, dumbass news is next. What you don't want to hear from your cruise ship bathroom at 2 in the morning. Chaz and AJ in the morning. Dumbass news.

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1: I can't wait to hear this sound.
0: Dumbass.
1: It is the sound you don't want to hear from your cruise ship bathroom at 2 in the morning.
2: We're out of toilet paper.
3: Get it out of me.
2: Oh, crap.
3: You don't want to hear that either.
4: Does anybody have a plunger?
2: Yeah. Oh, my God. What the hell did I need?
3: We're going to need a bigger boat.
2: Someone call a doctor.
1: Should we play the clip or you want to keep going?
3: Okay.
1: Okay. Does this clip need any other setup? I think it's a viral video.
3: Yeah, the lady talks about it.
1: Okay.
5: This was the noise we woke up to at 2 o'clock in the morning.
6: The bathroom smells horrible. Porta potty.
5: So disgusting. We was calling the front desk for about 15 minutes. My fiance had to run downstairs to get somebody. I told them that we were moving the rooms. He asked, like, do you really want to move a room? Yes. And y'all are loud, vacuuming up water, trying to fix the plumbing.
3: Now the poop deck.
7: Mm. Like my stomach sounds like that.
3: The SS bilge.
8: This morning.
3: Right, no carnival here. Smells like what? That's about it. The porta potty section.
7: Somebody ate the corn dog the wrong way.
3: You're not supposed to flush that.
1: That water doesn't sound good.
3: No.
7: Not at all.
9: Yeah. And you can't just leave.
3: Yeah.
9: You're just stuck where you are.
3: So yeah. It's like a disgusting volcano going
7: on the balcony.
1: Oh, cool. And dude's like, you really want to change rooms? Yes.
3: Yes.
1: I need to get out of here.
3: I'll sleep outside if I have to. Yeah. Oh, hell yeah.
7: Yep. Wow.
3: Yikes.
7: Yikesy.
9: How about I'll take your room and we switch? Let's do that.
3: Yeah. Or just give me a gas mask.
7: Something.
9: That is violent.
4: Violent.
9: That is not a little bubble.
3: Yeah.
7: Nope.
3: No.
1: And there's nothing like walking into a men's room after someone killed it.
3: Oh, my God. Yeah. You see tiles coming off the wall.
1: And then you walk out and someone's walking in. You almost want to say, it wasn't me.
3: Me. I do. I'm like, it wasn't me. Just so you know, it was not me.
7: All the flies are leaving.
3: Yeah.
7: They're all dead.
1: They're on the floor.
3: Dead. Yeah. All the rats are leaving.
1: The things nightmares are made of.
0: Right? Chaz and AJ in the morning.
1: On the board. 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
16: Partly sunny today with temperatures in the low 90s. Checking out the roadways, there's delays on 95 southbound heading into the Black Rock Turnpike. 95 is getting heavy southbound from exit 29 down through exit 19. Metro North is on or close. 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With PLR Traffic, I'm John Lynch.
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0: Back to Chaz and AJ in the morning.
1: All right. The Knicks tonight. We're going to talk about the top things that will get you thrown out of a sporting event. We had the guy who rushed the court.
3: Yeah.
1: Taking a selfie.
3: Honest new guy. Yeah.
1: Not long from now, they'll be playing Madison Square Garden. When is that?
3: Next week, right?
1: Next, is it Wednesday?
9: They really space these games out.
1: It is unbelievable how long it takes.
3: I drag it out, yeah.
1: So let's review.
3: Yes.
1: Top things that will get you thrown out of a sporting event. Paul Ingford.
18: Hey, happy Friday.
3: You too.
18: And how about drunk and disorderly?
3: Drunk and disorderly.
1: That has to be disorderly.
3: You know, because you don't want to be drunk or disorderly. Can you be like drunk, not disorderly?
1: Can you be disorderly without being drunk?
3: Exactly, right. Mm. Yeah, they call that being an a-hole.
7: Yeah, no excuse.
1: What is the definition of disorderly?
3: I guess being, just being nasty and abusive.
1: I feel like if someone just walked up to me and said, "You're disorderly," I'm like, "Yeah, you're right."
3: Yeah, I think my flies over. Just in general.
1: I'm not all buttoned up with my look. I'm
3: my shirt's not tucked in.
1: Kind of say how I feel. Yeah, right, I'm a little disorderly. I think so.
3: Right.
1: Yep. I'm not even drunk and I'm disorderly.
3: Exactly. Yeah.
1: Is that on the board?
3: Yes, it is. Excessive intoxication or unruly behavior, drunken disorderly conduct. Yes. Severely intoxicated, off leash of security, escorting a fan out.
1: Okay.
3: Yep.
18: Cool. Thanks,
3: good
18: man.
3: Job.
1: Thank you, Paul Ingford.
3: And sorry you got thrown out.
1: Mike?
19: Good morning, guys.
1: Morning.
3: Good morning.
19: Hey, how about heckling the players and just being nasty to the guys?
3: Heckling.
1: In fact, wasn't that an issue in the last game? That what's his face was pissed about.
3: Yeah.
1: It was like this woman, like she had the kind of face you want to just punch.
3: Right.
1: And she was like going at him.
3: Right.
1: Not that I would punch a woman, but if you're a woman, you'd want to punch this woman.
3: She's calling out his.
1: She didn't look like she'd be on Love Island anytime soon.
3: No, Love Island there. No,
1: she's a little too chunky for Love Island.
3: Yes.
1: Is that on the list?
3: Yes, it is.
20: verbal abuse, harassment, or fighting, or using fighting words, extreme profanity, or abusive, offensive language into players, staff, or other fans.
1: All right, very good. Thank you.
20: Achito.
1: And by the way, if you were ever thrown out of a sporting event, you get extra points for that.
20: Yes.
1: 877-764-2535. The top things that will get you thrown out of a sporting event.

0: All right, we're talking about the things that could get you tossed out of a sporting event. 877-764-2535. What do we get so far?
1: Okay, so throwing objects onto the field, ice or court, running onto the playing field, excessive intoxication or unruly behavior, verbal abuse, harassment, or fighting words.
0: All right, we've asked you to call in what you think, but if you've been thrown out of an event,
1: yeah,
0: extra points.
1: Exactly.
0: And Andre in Cheshire says he's been thrown out of a sporting event. Andre?
2: Yes, yes, I did. Hi, good morning.
0: Good morning.
2: I flew to England, you know, Poland, or playing in England in Wembley Stadium, you know, and I was involved in a fight, you know, with the guys, you know, and they threw me out from the stadium, you know, and I wasn't arrested, you know, that was a good thing, you know, but yeah. They threw me out, you know, we were fighting.
1: Get some good shots.
0: What were you fighting over?
1: Yeah.
2: Actually, like, you know, the funny thing is, like, you know, I didn't fight against the English fans. We're fighting each other, you know, Polish fans, you know, because, like, you know, as you know, soccer fans, they're a little crazy, you know, and...
1: Oh, soccer fans, yeah.
2: Certain towns in Poland, you know, not only Poland, but the entire Europe, we don't like each other, you know.
0: He doesn't even know. It's like they were the rooting for the other team.
1: Right, yeah.
0: You got to beat them up,
1: right?
0: They're English.
3: Part of the culture. It's called soccer.
4: Soccer, yeah.
0: It wasn't like someone spilled a beer or someone like said F you. It was like, no, they're...
2: No.
1: So we do.
0: They're England.
1: Exactly right.
2: Yeah. Completely different thing, you know. I'm from Gdańsk. I'm supporter of Lechia Gdańsk. And that was the guys from Arka Gdynia, from different town, from northern part. And
0: what language do you speak? What is that? It's Polish?
2: I speak Russian. I speak Russian and Polish too. You
1: know?
2: That's
1: cool.
2: So,
1: awesome.
2: And I was crazy. I was like, you know, and
0: can you yell at AJ, you know, in Russian?
2: Pagarvim paruskiye you. Kurvesin.
1: I've heard that.
3: That was good.
1: I heard that yesterday.
4: This morning.
2: That was a bad word. So that was crazy because, like, you know, it's like, you know, when I was outside of the stadium with my buddy from Germany, okay, he flew from Germany, okay, he was standing with the coke in his hand, and he said, "What the frick, you know, we flew so many miles to see the game and throw." But I was able to get out, to get inside, you know, from different gate for some reason, you know.
1: Nice.
2: So I was lucky at that point, you know. But, like, that was crazy. Like I said, you know, there's going to be a lot of crazy stuff right now here in America.
0: Wild and, you know, crazy guys.
4: Wild and crazy.
1: Wow.
4: Wow, I guess
2: listen,
4: when you're...
2: You know, I'm a football hooligan, yeah. You have to understand, you know. If you're a hooligan, you'll be hooligan forever. Try to watch that movie, Green Street Hooligans.
1: Okay. Wow.
2: Elijah Woods, you know, that's something about the West Ham fans from England and Millwall. Crazy, crazy stuff.
1: Crazy.
0: Yeah. All right.
1: Insane crazy.
2: Part one. Second was not that good, but, like, part one was good.
0: You have any coffee today?
1: Just a little bit.
4: I guess when you're kicking balls all day, you know.
0: What are you, where are you going?
2: I'm right now, I'm going to work.
0: Huh? What do you do?
2: Listen, you know, I don't want to go through my life too much, but, like, you know, I'm right now,
0: all right, you're in the Russian mafia?
2: Listen, I'm not going that far. Listen, I'm going to I do construction right now, you know.
0: Nice.
2: I'm driving to where I'm going, you know. See,
0: you don't have to tell us.
1: Yeah, that's what we're going to do.
4: It's a secret place where the bodies are.
1: You want to work?
2: Denver, you know. I'm working on Denver, little construction, siding stuff, you know.
0: Oh, cool.
2: Like this.
0: What do Polish people like to do?
2: I'm retired anyway.
0: Okay, you know, now he's retired. Okay. Okay. You're definitely something shady.
2: I'm serious. Yeah. I'm serious. It's my side job right now.
0: No, Portuguese like to do pavement.
1: Right.
0: Italians do stone.
1: Right, yeah. Brick.
0: Beautiful stonework. Yeah. Masonry.
1: Yeah.
0: What do Polish people like to do?
2: Polish people like to drink. We like to.
3: Chobas and pierogies.
0: Who stole the team? I'm going to sign up for that.
3: They roll out barrels.
2: We like to fight. We like to fight. And we are honest people. And what else?
0: You like to fight. You like to drink.
1: But yet your music's so happy. The polkas.
0: Right.
3: Polkas and pierogies.
1: When the music stops, they start swinging.
2: I got bad news. I got pulled over by the freaking cop.
0: Oh.
2: Okay.
1: Uh-oh.
2: Okay.
4: He just get pulled over. You should talk to him.
0: Oh, my God. This is kind of my fault.
1: Oops.
0: Talk you want to put the cop on?
1: Just tell him that you talk to us.
0: He hung up.
1: Uh-oh.
5: No.
0: Okay, another victim.
1: I know nothing. I know nothing.
4: Man.
0: Oh, damn. He's going to get a ticket because of us.
4: Oh, boy. Yeah. And he's probably got a body in the trunk.
0: Me and my stupid question. So, where are you going? What do you do?
4: You're
0: going
4: to put somebody
0: Why'd
4: in the
0: you
4: concrete.
0: Fight that?
1: Tell us more.
0: What do Russians like? What do Polish people like to do? Portuguese like to do pavement.
1: I know they don't like to get pulled over by cops.
4: Yeah.
1: You actually heard the siren in the back.
5: That was a journey.
4: Oh, that was awesome.
0: Wow.
4: He's got a box of pierogies and a body in the back.
1: So, what else is going on today?
0: Sorry, man. I feel like I should pay that ticket for him.
1: Well, let's find out how much it is first.
6: Well, we know he loves to fight, so if he shows up. Yeah.
1: It's okay, officer. He's talking to us.
6: We got to scatter.
1: Give him a break.
0: All right. Man. Turn your radio up so the cop can hear that we were talking to you, and it's our fault. Yeah. I kept you on the phone.
1: It's
0: I
1: our
0: apologize.
1: Fault. Our
0: sorry,
1: fault.
0: Officer.
1: Sorry.
0: Okay. Back to the top things that'll get you thrown out of a sporting event.
1: Get to a ticket. Yeah, be next week.
4: We'll get you a ticket.
1: Talking to us.
4: Yeah.
0: Joey.
7: Dzień dobry, my friend. I'm also Polish, which is very funny. I was laughing listening to that.
1: Wow. So was the other guy until the ticket happened. Yes.
7: So I also kicked out of a sporting event.
0: Oh, okay. Very good. The Polish people like to get kicked out of sporting
4: events. That's their thing.
7: Or fighting, too, which is funny. So
1: fighting
7: that's
1: Polish.
7: My guess, by the way. A quick story. My guess is fighting. Fighting at an event.
1: Your guess is fighting,
7: me and my buddies were at a football game, and we were wearing, I'm a Patriots fan, but he let me wear his Giants jersey because it was his birthday and I wanted to go with him. And there was a Packers fan behind us, and he dumped beer on my buddy, and I was very drunk, like very, very drunk. We got to the stadium like an hour and a half before, and we're pre-gaming the whole time.
1: Gotcha.
7: And he dumped a whole beer on my buddy because he was like talking about the other team.
0: Right, trash.
7: I turned around and I just stalked the dude and just proceeded to just keep beating on him, and I got removed.
1: Oh.
0: Well, you're lucky that's all that happened.
1: Right.
0: You didn't get arrested.
1: Yeah.
4: Mm-hmm.
0: That's a lucky break. You're just standing outside.
1: I would think.
7: He would have also gotten arrested because, you know, dumping liquid on someone is assault.
1: Right.
0: Yes.
1: Right.
0: Yeah, that was self-defense.
1: And refreshing sometimes, yeah.
4: Yeah.
7: Who knows, like, could have been a poison or something, you know?
0: Right. Could've been. And that could have been, an $18 beer.
1: Could have been.
7: Why are you dumping? Those beers are expensive. Me and my buddy did two shots of tequila.
1: Seriously.
0: Is that on the board?
1: Yes, it is.
0: All right.
1: Starting or participating in a fight. The fast way to get removed and likely arrested.
0: All right. Thank you, Joey.
1: Nice.
0: Good job. Andre's back. What happened? Did you get a ticket?
8: Listen, through my mafia connection, I didn't. I got lucky, They left me. They let me go.
1: Nice.
8: I told the guy, listen, I'm going to make you an offer. You can't refuse.
4: Wow.
8: They let me go.
1: I couldn't understand.
0: Are you sure there's not a police officer tied and gagged in your trunk right now?
8: No.
4: There's no room.
0: All right, this isn't a scene from Reservoir Dogs.
4: Okay. There's already a guy in there.
8: There is a law that if the cop going to stop you without no reason, and even if there's going to be the dead body in your trunk, then they really can't do anything.
0: I knew it. You know you're going to get pulled over again, right?
6: This one would not be our fault.
8: I would like to talk to somebody over the air. I don't want to go through, but I just want to tell one thing to somebody, okay?
0: All right, hold on.
1: Okay, don't move.
0: Philly's all yours.
6: Okay. Great.
0: All right, what did we miss?
1: Okay, we missed failing to comply with security or staff, sexist insults, using forbidden items, and having intercourse.
4: Oh.
0: Yeah.
1: Yep.
4: I don't know about that last one.
1: Yes.
4: Wait a minute.
9: Hey,
4: really?
9: Jazz and AJ in the morning.
0: News is next.
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18: Highs in the low 90s today with partly cloudy skies. Checking out the roads on 95. It's stop and go southbound from exit 29 to exit 11. The Merritt Parkway is slow southbound heading into the Black Rock Turnpike. 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

0: I bet.
1: Oh. And then do they hook up?
0: Sometimes they do. Sometimes they do because they have like the night vision cameras that they show and they have to be like, but they have the subtitles. It's
2: what's the noise I keep on hearing?
0: Exactly.
2: I keep on hearing this noise.
0: Yeah.
2: What's the noise I keep on hearing? Yeah, well, it's like a headboard in the wall. Yeah. That guy's got rhythm.
3: How do you subtitle that?
2: Yes.
3: Thump, thump, thump, thump. Right.
2: Sound of foot tapping.
1: How much of the hookup do they show?
0: They basically like they'll show them like under the covers and they'll
1: yeah you kind of know what's happening
0: exactly and then
2: they're knocking boots
0: but then they have these challenges where the most ridiculous challenges where it's just to get them to make out with each other and like they can't get mad at the person they're coupled up with for making out with somebody else during a challenge but God forbid they do like during a private chat then it's drama it's big time drama and it gets messy that's another term that they use
1: if you're a guy just tuning in this is what some women are talking about today that men are not you will not walk up on a job site and hear this.
2: Hey, Brandon, did you hear about this? They should have garlic bread night. Now go and kiss.
3: There you go.
0: There was one challenge that they did once where they had to, it was so disgusting. It was like the 4th of July challenge. And I'm not even making this up. They would have to take ketchup and one person would pour it in their mouth and then they'd have to transfer it to the next person. Transfer it to the next. It was so vile.
1: How many?
3: That's gross.
1: How many different people did it have to go down the line?
3: Ew.
0: I don't remember, but there were like pretty much all of them. They all make out with each other at some point.
2: Yeah, they all have a sore on their lip now every Tuesday.
0: And then,
3: How'd you like to be the last person in that one?
2: Yeah, ketchup
3: comes
2: guy.
3: Out solid.
2: Yeah.
0: And then they introduce, Heinz. Then to mix it up a little bit, they introduce additional people that are called bombshells. So they have male bombshells and female bombshells, and they're additional people that get thrown into the mix. So
1: stir it up a little bit.
2: Like bombastic.
1: And the bombshells are hotter than the.
3: Yeah.
0: They're all
1: equal. They're all hot.
3: Extra hot.
2: Right.
3: Mm-hmm. Mm-hmm. Boy, that sounds fun.
2: Right.
1: Wow.
2: We need one called
1: sounds
2: regular
1: like
2: island.
1: AJ, how much to swap ketchup with an 80-year-old woman?
0: Oh no! Don't.
2: We're talking about $5,000.
0: Good for you, AJ.
3: We'll start
0: get that money.
3: Now.
2: You know what? $5,000 is unreasonable.
1: But her foot, I'll put in my mouth for $100.
2: There's no spit involved.
4: Yeah. Jazz and AJ in the morning.
1: Real smart. All right, dumbass news is next.
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8: A mix of sun and clouds today with highs in the lower 90s on the Merritt Parkway. It's stop and go southbound from Route 8 down to Route 7. 95 is slow southbound from Exit 29 down through Exit 11. 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With PLR Traffic, I'm John Lynch.
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9: We get to judge a judge. Body cam audio up next. We found a man who says, he claims, he enjoys Love Island.
10: Wow. Unicorn.
9: Anthony.
11: Hey, how you doing?
9: Hey, how you
10: Hello.
9: Doing?
11: It's your guilty pleasure, Chaz. I can't help it. It's Trainwreck TV.
12: Exactly. Trainwreck
11: TV. It is. It's a little intermingling. And I don't know if you mentioned this yet because I've been on hold, but at the end, if they really love each other, they get a choice. They get to win $100,000. One of them gets $100,000 and the other one gets nothing.
10: Okay.
11: Either they share it, mm-hmm. either they share the money, or one person can take it.
10: Wow.
11: I've watched all six seasons so far. Everybody shared the money.
10: Right.
11: I'm still waiting to see that happen.
10: Like a divorce, one person
8: got all of it. Yeah, and the boat.
10: Yeah.
12: Wow, he's watched all six. I've only seen two so far.
10: Wow. You're extreme, dude.
11: Yeah, I think there's like six. Then they got UK.
12: Mm-hmm.
11: I don't watch that, but I watched the regular American one. It's really good.
9: Right. Now, when you're watching
11: Give it,
9: are
11: shot.
9: You watching it with a woman?
11: Sometimes.
9: Sometimes.
11: It depends.
10: Okay.
9: Are you married?
11: No, I'm not married anymore.
10: Right.
11: No.
10: Right.
9: Okay.
11: But,
10: yeah,
11: the lady I see is over. I'll have it on. She'll break my stones. I like stuff like that. I always like the dating game, all those crazy shows.
10: Okay. You like what you like.
11: You know,
10: yeah, wrong with that.
11: Listen, you know, it kills time.
10: Yes, yeah. It does.
11: But
10: it kills
11: like
10: a lot of things. Brain cells.
8: Yeah. High sex drive.
11: Yeah.
12: Nothing wrong with that, Andy.
10: Yeah. All that stuff. Just
8: all the
10: buy.
8: Good stuff. Go on.
9: I think you're right. It kills time
10: Judgment.
9: And brain cells.
10: Yeah. Judgment.
8: Yeah.
10: Everything's gone.
8: All of it.
9: What do you think the most or the standout moment of this season has been so far?
11: This season?
12: It just started.
11: I watch it when it's all done so I can watch it and binge it.
9: Oh, wow. My God.
10: Wow.
12: But there's like 50 episodes. Do you binge it over 2 weeks? It's hard enough to keep up with in real time.
11: Well, yeah, exactly. I don't do it in real time. There's like 30 episodes. So I can binge off 5 in a day once it's all done. So I'll let it build up a little bit.
13: Wow.
11: Kind of like you with the Cobra Kai. You know, you like to binge all that stuff, AJ, right?
10: At first I did, I did when I first started.
11: So that's what
10: I had a lot of catching up to do.
11: So I haven't started this season yet, but it's funny how you follow their lives and now they're a lot of them are stars now. They do a lot of commercials and stuff.
10: They do.
11: They're
13: this dude's 100%. You get Daniel Tosh tickets if you want them.
11: I appreciate it. Thank you. I just thought I had to come in and be the man's voice.
10: Okay.
11: Some men do watch stuff like this.
12: Good for you.
10: Thank you for presenting.
13: What do you do for a living? You sound like a real man.
11: I'm a CNC machinist.
10: Okay. Nice. Man, there we go. My dad did that. Yes.
13: Yeah. Tough.
10: Yes.
13: Chico.
10: Out of cutting oil. Yep.
13: All right. He's got a little poster of the Love Island cast right next to his machine.
12: Thank you so much.
13: All right, Anthony, hold on. We're going to grab your number.
10: Yeah, you're good.
13: All right,
10: dude, man.
13: Dumbass News is next. Chaz and AJ in the morning.

0: okay? It's time for Chaz and AJ Dumbass News.
1: Let's do it.
0: Dumbass.
1: All right, we're going to judge a judge.
2: Okay, cool.
1: Mm-hmm. You have the audio, Phil? This is, do we know what state it is?
2: Euphoria. Ecstasy.
1: All right, so judge gets pulled over and body cam running.
2: Yeah.
1: And here we go.
3: I'm sorry?
4: I'm the judge.
3: Okay. Where at?
4: 37th District Court.
3: 37th District? Okay. Do you have your license, registration, insurance with you?
4: Yeah.
1: To me, as soon as you say that, if I'm a cop, yeah. I'm like, all right, this needs to be buttoned up.
2: Right, yes.
5: Mm.
2: As judge.
5: Yeah. I'm a judge.
2: I'm a judge. What a judge.
1: And that's, you know, that's not going to help you.
2: No. You're too hammered.
5: So many videos of judges and then people going, do you know who I am?
2: Right, yeah.
1: That's the worst thing you could say.
6: Never, it just never works.
2: Never say that.
1: Who is it? Like the assistant attorney general or something in Rhode Island. Remember
5: right.
1: that?
2: Yeah.
1: She was all like hammered and fighting
5: cocky.
1: With the cops.
5: Yep. Right.
6: Then you should know better.
2: Right. Mm-hmm.
1: Right. Right. If you're the assistant attorney general.
6: You should just know not to do this.
2: Yeah, he's showing poor judgment already.
1: Mm.
7: This is in Michigan, by the way.
2: Michigan.
7: And he rear-ended a bus.
2: Oh. Yeah, it's hard to look cool after that. Yeah.
5: Yeah.
1: Yeah.
2: Yep. My bad. Sorry.
5: Yeah.
1: Yeah, you're not walking away. Keep your mouth. Like, you should know if you're a judge at this point.
2: Right,
1: keep
2: you
1: your
2: remain
1: mouth
2: silent.
1: Shut.
5: Right.
1: Stop
5: yes.
1: talking.
2: Yeah, he had the right, not the ability, apparently. Yes.
1: Yeah. Has, let's do a quick phoner here. Excuses that have worked.
2: Oh.
5: Yeah.
1: Yeah. Right. Something that, you know, I mean, maybe you got pulled over for speeding or like 35 minutes ago.
2: Right.
1: You're on a cell phone.
2: Right.
1: You're pulled over.
2: Yeah.
1: We never did get that out of him, why the cop let him go.
2: No.
5: Yeah,
2: no,
5: I know. Or he did have a body in the trunk.
2: Or he told us we didn't understand it.
1: Yeah. 877-764-2535.
3: So let's say, just assume that you know the alphabet, you know how to count.
4: Yeah.
3: Okay. So I'm gonna ask you to count backwards from 87 to 78. So 87, 86, and so on.
4: Say this again. What?
3: Yep. So I want you to count backwards from 87 to 78. So 87, 86, and so on.
4: 85, 84, 83, 82, 81, 80, 79, 78, 79. 78, 76, 77, 76, 76, 76, 76,
5: 76, 76, 76, 76,
2: 76, 76, 76,
1: 76, 76, 76, 76,
5: 76, he was doing good for the first 10.
2: It's that one spot in between the two numbers.
5: Yeah.
1: 70 sides,
2: yeah.
6: He was supposed to stop. He didn't stop.
2: Yeah, he kept going.
1: 70
2: side. Yeah, it's probably still calling.
5: Oh, boy.
6: If he stopped where he was supposed to, he would have been fine there.
2: Yes.
1: All right.
4: 73, 72,
3: 71, 72, 72. Okay, you can stop it. Now what I want you to do is I want you to recite the alphabet from C to N without singing it. So C, D, and so on. C to N.
4: C, D,
3: So before you start, just listen to me.
1: If you light a match in front of this guy's mouth, he's going to explode.
2: Flamethrower.
5: Yep.
3: You start, just listen to me, okay?
4: Yeah.
3: So what you do is I want you to recite the alphabet. So say the alphabet from C to N. So C, D, and so on, C to N.
4: C, D, E, F, G, H, I, N. C, D, E, F, G, H, I. We had a vent back over there.
2: H-I-M, he said.
5: Yeah.
1: Did he say bad back over there?
5: Yeah.
1: I don't remember that being part of the alphabet.
2: No. ASAP.
1: Wow.
2: Yep. Bye.
6: Yeah, so those tell me enough.
2: Yeah, seriously.
6: I'm not
2: a
6: police officer, but I have enough information.
1: Yeah. And that tape, you know, what do you do?
2: Yep.
1: Check yourself in the rehab at that point?
2: Maybe. Uh-huh. Be a good start.
5: Yeah.
2: Quit being a judge. Go on Love Island.
5: On Love Island.
1: Yeah. What is it with the judges lately?
2: Right.
1: The one that was reprimanded because she was having sex loudly in her chambers.
2: Yes.
5: Wow.
1: And then this one.
2: Mm. I mean, and third one now.
7: Do as I say, not as I do.
2: Exactly.
5: Right.
2: Right. I can do it with a gavel.
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4: Highs in the low 90s today with partly cloudy skies on the roadways. On 95, it slows southbound from exit 29 down through exit 11. The Merritt Parkway slows southbound from the Black Rock Turnpike to Route 7. 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With PLR Traffic, I'm John Lynch.
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5: Should we take a couple on-screen phone calls?
6: Why not?
5: Let's see what happens. Chaz and AJ.
7: Good morning. I was just calling with a random question this morning.
5: Okay. Random question Friday. Go ahead.
6: What do you got?
5: Cool.
7: Somebody remind me the last time you guys had your lighthouse soiree. Used to be so fun.
6: A lighthouse soiree.
5: Oh, yeah. Well, we used to do concerts at Lighthouse Park.
6: Oh, okay.
5: Oh.
6: Before my time, that's for sure.
5: Jesus. It was back when AJ wore shoes. I don't know. Long
6: that was, far back?
7: It was sometime before today, that's for sure.
6: Well, yeah. Yeah.
5: Okay.
6: Yeah. Thank you.
5: Yeah. I don't know. Why did that pop into your mind?
6: Yeah. Curiosity.
7: Random things just come in and out every once in a while.
6: Gotcha. And I was like, that's, you got six lotto numbers by any chance? I'll write them down. Yeah.
7: Listen, if I hit, you hit. Don't worry about it.
6: Thank you.
7: I don't need all that.
5: Okay. All right. Where are you on your way to?
7: Oh, I'm on my way to my work.
5: Wow. What do you do?
7: I got two gigs, actually. I own a business, and then I'm helping a friend out who owns a business part-time.
5: Cool. Okay. Very what nice. Kind of business?
7: Mine is travel.
5: Okay.
6: You're traveling now.
5: This is like great. CIA here.
6: Yes. Yeah.
5: Chaz and AJ in the morning.

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11: Highs in the low 90s today with a mix of sun and clouds. Checking out the roads on 95, there's delays southbound by exit 44. Then it slows southbound from exit 29 down through exit 5. 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
0: We got a 67-year-old woman on the island who was arrested for allegedly running a prostitution house.
12: Mom. Wow. What are you doing?
13: Yeah. Put those teeth back in.
0: first, Dave.
12: Hi, guys. Good morning.
0: Hey.
12: Yeah, so my story is that about 10 years ago, I had a surprise birthday party for my girlfriend, the 50th, and I don't remember the details because I was extremely wasted, but I tipped apparently very well because the entire staff came out, was hugging me in the hallway. They were like, you know, they just were extremely grateful, and I don't remember the amount that I gave them, but it was big.
1: Oh, really?
13: Wow.
12: Yeah, yeah.
13: You made their night.
12: So,
0: do you remember what the bill was? You never looked back at the receipt?
12: You know, I didn't. I don't think I wanted to. I don't remember if I like paid 50% up front, and then I probably paid like the entire amount plus a tip, something like that.
0: Okay.
12: You know,
0: and
12: if they're all just hugging like, ah, don't worry about
0: yeah,
12: it.
0: Yeah. Yeah.
12: I think they said, "Are you sure?" I'm like, "Ah, don't worry about
0: when
12: it."
0: When they
12: like,
0: say, yeah, "Are you
13: yeah,
0: sure?"
13: Yeah, yeah. Yeah.
14: That was your cue to look again.
15: Wow, we're all in the will.
0: Yeah. You know what they probably did? It's like when you have a large party, they include the tip.
13: Yeah.
0: And then you probably tip very well on top of that.
13: Right.
12: Like, yeah, yeah. But I had a nice Scotch buzz going. Man. I'm like, ah, don't worry about it. Yeah.
0: Yeah.
12: And the check cleared, so we're all good.
13: There you go.
0: All right. Thank you.
13: Working two jobs now, but
12: thanks, guys.
16: Yeah. Still paying for it.
14: Like a student loan.
0: Dumbass News is next. Chaz and AJ in the morning.

0: Chaz and AJ in the morning. Dawn, what do you got?
1: Yes, hi.
2: Hi.
3: Hey.
1: Hi. Okay, so it's not my sketchy neighbor, but it's somebody's. I do home care. I'm a nurse, and I was seeing a patient in Watertown, and he had a hip replacement, and he was talking to me, and I was asking him, you know, were you working before? And he was like, yeah, I was cleaning motel rooms, and he said, what I would really love to be is a porn star. And I was like, oh, isn't that interesting? Okay. Then I'm asking him for his medications, and he's, babe. So this woman opens the door, pink hair, tall, skinny. And I'm like, wow, what's going on here? And then about a week later, I go see him, and he's covered in this rash. And I'm like, oh, this looks like a syphilis rash. This is crazy. So I tell him, go to the hospital. He's like, nah. About 3 days later, I see in the news that they were running a brothel out of that house.
3: Oh.
2: Now I know where the rash came from.
3: Wow, yeah.
2: Pink lady.
0: Whoa.
2: The Energizer bunny.
0: And that's why he didn't want to go to the doctor.
2: Right.
0: It's like this little thing.
2: Right. Yeah, it'll go away.
3: It's nothing.
2: Right.
0: Okay, very good. You're in the running.
1: Thank you.
0: All right.
2: Wonderful clientele you have there, yeah.
0: Yeah, those traveling nurses, man, they see some stuff.
2: Yes, they do. Yeah.
0: All right, the sketchy house in your hood, past or present, or the neighbor who made the news. 877-764-2535. Everybody on gets in the running to see Bon Jovi at MSG. Chad in Massachusetts.
4: Hey, how you doing, guys?
0: Hey.
3: Good.
4: So, this happened this week, actually June 1st through 2nd. So this guy, apparently he was a painter, and he had a subcontractor that owed him some money, I guess. And somehow he went over to his house and he bludgeoned the guy and killed him and hid him in his greenhouse underneath a mattress.
2: Oh, it's always a mattress. Yep.
4: And so he commissioned some of his coworkers to come and help him dispose of the body.
2: Oh.
4: And the guys that came over actually left in a hurry and went to the local police barracks and ratted him out.
0: Yeah, he called the wrong people.
2: Exactly right.
0: Yeah
2: you got to call the right folks. And go out and paint the town red.
0: Like, do you have anyone that you could call that would help you bury a dead body and not tell anyone?
4: That's pretty sketchy.
2: Yeah.
3: Yeah.
2: Your best friends.
0: No, I'm asking AJ. Oh,
3: that's what I thought. I was like, is he asking AJ? No, He's looking right at him.
2: That's you guys. You guys wrap me on a second. I would call you.
4: Yeah. He clearly wasn't in his right mind.
0: No. No, not good.
2: Not only am I arrested, but I'm also the first interview. Thanks, Chaz.
3: Yeah. Driving around in his Corvette.
0: It was for your own good, AJ.
3: Yeah.
2: Since why don't you start doing that?
0: I'll call a lawyer.
2: Where are my cars, Chaz? You'll love prison. The food's wonderful.
0: All right. Thank you, Chad. You're in the running.
4: All right, man. Thank you.
0: Right, Have a good day.
2: You too.
0: Bob?
5: Yeah, hey.
0: Hey.
2: Hi.
5: Okay, so it was us. We were the sketchy people.
2: Nice. Okay. Turn yourselves in.
0: You sound sketchy already.
2: Yeah. So far, yes.
5: Yeah, so here's what happened. So we lived in Norwalk, and my dad got transferred, so we moved to York, Pennsylvania, you know? And it was 2 weeks before school started. I was a senior in high school, and we're unpacking, and we found the one lone bottle rocket in a box, right?
2: Uh-oh.
5: So we set that off, and I guess it went into the neighbor's yard and set the yard on fire.
2: There you go.
5: Right? Yeah, not real bad, but like, you know, like a sizable piece, like 20 by 30 feet, you know?
2: Yeah, introduce yourself, yes.
5: Yeah, right. And this was like an affluent street, you know? So, of course, my parents were mortified because now we have this reputation.
2: Right.
5: But here's the best part. This is 2 weeks before school starts, and I had a dirt bike at the time, too, so I just kind of rode it around the street, and people saw it, you know?
2: Yeah.
5: And so we got labeled the bad boys from New York.
2: Nice.
5: Right? Right. I never got so many dates in my life.
2: Yeah.
5: Right? It was.
2: Chicks want a bad boy.
0: Are you one of the bad boys from New York? Yes, I am.
2: Damn straight.
5: The bad boys from New York.
2: Guys.
5: They just came running. I had that going on. Plus, we were new in this small town school. So it all worked out. But we were immediately labeled after that. And my parents, of course, suffered. But it just, you know, if they didn't get that country club.
0: Whatever, you got girls.
2: You prospered, though.
3: Right on the back of the mini bike.
6: It's about you, yeah.
0: All right, Bob. You're in the running.
5: So sometimes sketchy can be worthwhile.
2: Yes, it can.
0: Sounds like a T-shirt. Yeah. Sometimes sketchy can be worthwhile.
2: Or a mantra.
3: AJ.
2: Yes.
5: That's right.
0: All right, Bob.
5: But yeah, it was great, dude. So anyway, have a good day.
6: Thank you. Thank you. Sounds like he's bragging, actually.
0: So. Hey, Jeremy, do you have a couple minutes to hold? Because we need more time with you than I have right now.
7: Yeah.
0: Awesome. Okay. All right. Here's the headline for Jeremy's call.
3: Oh, boy.
0: Sleepovers with a murderer.
8: Oh. Jazz and DJ in the morning.
0: See you Monday, Long Island. 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
11: Highs in the low 90s today with a mix of sun and clouds. Checking out the roadways on 95, there's some southbound delays by exit 44. Then it's slow again southbound on 95 from exit 30 down to exit 5. 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With PLR Traffic, I'm John Lynch.
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15: All right, it's Friday, and we have Pepe's Pizza in the studio.
16: Life
15: so,
16: yay!
17: Life is good! Yay!
15: Kevin from Pepe's in studio. Good morning.
18: Happy Friday. A Friday in June. Does it get any better than that?
15: Nope.
17: It just did.
15: Yeah. We're going to talk about Pepe's and pizza and all good things in a second. First, this is
17: the cliffhanger.
15: The cliffhanger.
17: Yes.
15: We're talking about neighbors who made the news or a sketchy house in your hood.
17: Yeah.
15: Jeremy has sleepovers with a murderer. Jeremy?
19: Hey, guys. How are you?
15: Good, thanks.
17: I don't know yet.
19: Yeah, so I had a best friend since we were like 7, 8 years old. We would play travel ball together, baseball. You know, we ended up playing high school baseball together. And used to spend the night at his house every weekend. His dad was the coach, would drive us to the games and stuff. But yeah, every Friday, Saturday night, I'd be at his house. And, you know, we get to high school, we play high school ball, we graduate, we go off to college. Hadn't heard from him in a while. And one day I get a phone call and my buddy's like, hey, you used to hang out with so-and-so, right? And I'm like, yeah, well, I haven't heard from him in a while. What's he up to? He goes, dude, turn on channel 8. So I turn on channel 8. And my best friend when I was younger was the kid that murdered the girl in Yale.
17: Oh, my God.
15: Oh.
17: Wow.
19: Yeah. So it always creeped me out. It was always like, creeped out every time I thought about him after that. I'm like, Is he always like that? You never know.
17: Yeah, you think back to stuff and you're hanging out like, right. Did he show any signs here?
16: Yeah.
19: Ooh. Yeah, it was pretty crazy when my buddy told me to turn on Channel 8. I turn it on, and there's his face right on the screen.
15: There he is, neighbor in the news.
17: Right.
16: Gee whiz.
17: That is creepy.
15: Mm-hmm. Well, thank you, Jeremy.
19: Oh, yeah. Have a great weekend, guys.
15: All right, man. And you're in the running.
17: Yes.
19: I appreciate it.
15: All right.
17: We'll see you. Start right now. Yes.
15: It started with this house on Long Island. A 67-year-old woman was running a prostitute house.
17: Yes.
15: At her house.
17: It was a happy house.
15: And we thought, oh, this will be fun. We'll do Sketchy House in the Hood.
16: Yep.
15: Or Neighbor Who Made the News.
17: Yeah.
15: We'll give somebody who calls in tickets to see Bon Jovi. Mm-hmm. And it's been one crazy story after another.
17: Yeah.
15: You know, ask and you will receive.
17: Yeah.
20: She was never know what people are doing at home.
15: Yeah.
17: She was the original bounce house. Bouncy.
15: My neighbor has a bounce house, but it's not the one you're thinking.
17: Bouncy.
15: All right. We're going to put Denise. Should we take Denise?
17: Sure. Why not?
15: Yeah.
17: I'm curious now. I'm going to be curious.
15: Denise.
21: Hello.
15: Hi.
17: Oh, good voice.
16: Yeah.
17: What do you
21: have? So, I live in Middlefield, Connecticut, in a small lake community. So, this is my neighborhood. Apparently, a family was divorced. The dad didn't live there anymore. And the mom was older and had died. And the children, adult children, were going into the house taking her social security check.
15: Okay. Oh. I've heard these stories so many times.
17: Yeah.
15: Sad.
17: Like Marge Simpson.
15: You do sound like Marge Simpson. Has anyone told you that?
17: You say, hey, homie.
15: Yeah, say, hey, homie.
21: And then...
15: No, we don't want to hear this story anymore. We get it. We don't want to hear anymore.
17: Yeah.
15: Say, hey, homie.
21: Hey, homie.
17: Yep.
15: Yeah. Perfect.
17: Perfect. I'm Marge.
15: All right. Listen, we're putting you in the running.
21: Awesome.
15: All right.
21: Thank you, Denise.
17: Thank you much. Yes.
15: All right. Steve from Colchester, we're going to put you in.
17: Right.
15: We're not going to get you on the air, unfortunately, but thank you for holding. He's on holding for 16 minutes. Sorry.
17: Well,
15: you're in the running for the ticket, Steve.
17: Yes, you're in there.
15: So. It's a Friday in June.
17: Yes.
15: And we have Pepe's Pizza in the studio.
17: Pizza. Mm-hmm. Yep.
15: And Pepe's just opened a new location in Westport.
17: I saw.
22: Thanks for coming. It was an awesome opening.
15: Oh, my God.
22: Great neighborhood.
15: That's a great place and parking, you know, which is very rare in Westport.
17: Oh, wow.
22: All our neighbors closed by 6, so we got the lot to ourselves.
15: You got the whole lot.
17: Excellent.
15: Yeah, I saw that. I'm like, this is a good spot.
17: You chose wisely, yes. Mm-hmm.
15: How was it that first night?
22: It was really great.
15: It's nuts, right?
22: Yeah, I was there last night. Jeff came for his birthday. We celebrated Jeff's birthday.
15: No kidding.
22: Yeah. Nice.
15: Jeff Warshaw, the CEO of this company.
22: He's a neighbor. So.
15: He was so excited.
22: Yeah.
15: It's funny because the other Kevin, the CEO of Pepe's, was having a conversation with Jeff outside, and Jeff was like, I want a tab. I want to have all my friends able to come in and say, put it on Jeff's tab.
17: Oh, wow.
15: And Kevin thought he was joking. And later I was talking to him. I'm like, no, Jeff is a very generous person.
17: Yes.
15: He's a foodie.
17: Yeah.
15: That's why the company's called Connoisseur.
17: Exactly.
15: And he loves to do nice things for his friends.
17: Yeah.
22: Well, he's got a tab.
15: So go in there and say, this is on Jeff Warshaw.
16: Yeah, everybody.
15: Tab is closed at 9:06.
17: Yes, where I'm going.
16: Right after work, that's where I'm going.
22: It'll be bigger than Norm on chairs.
15: That's right.
16: Right,
15: the never-ending tab.
17: You just bought the place.
15: What is this pizza that you just brought? By the way, this is my new favorite.
22: Oh, the original tomato pie.
15: This is the original tomato pie.
17: Smells delicious.
22: Yeah.
15: What is this?
22: That's the first pie Frank Pepe made because he was a bread maker originally, and then he decided to bring some of his heritage from Italy. And that's just the flavor of those crushed tomatoes, which we still crush on site, imported from Italy with the Pecorino Romano. So if you're going to describe a Pepe's pizza, you get all those foundations and then kiss it with the coal-fired oven, and you get magic.
15: This is really something because it
22: shows and features the tomatoes, and everyone always says
15: exactly
22: what makes you so different, and it's those fresh crushed tomatoes.
17: It's like a pizza novel, like pizza romance novel.
16: Yeah.
15: And then we got to put some sexy music on there as he talks about it. He does make it sound like a love story.
17: I was getting hot over here. Woo! temperature go up? What happened over here?
0: That's the funny. Tomatoes, and then we kiss it with a little bit of fire.
17: The cool oven was so hot that day.
15: What about the Knicks tonight?
22: I think they're looking good. You know, they already took one, so...
17: On another.
22: Yeah. Good for business. Get your pizza before your basketball game.
17: Exactly. Don't cook.
22: Yeah. Plan ahead.
17: Yep.
22: Order online. You could go online right now and schedule something. You know, 4:30.
15: And then you can pick up your... Yeah. You can make your pickup time online.
22: Yep. 4:30, 8:30, whatever you want, right before tip-off.
15: How close are you guys to the actual pickup time?
22: Oh, we nail it. We're pretty good. Our team,
15: really?
22: Yeah, we have a manager there. We're like watching every time. He slows it down. He speeds it up based off of, you know, the volume he has.
15: Oh, I love it.
22: You can put the, put the brakes on, let the kitchen catch up a little bit. Like it's very technology centric.
15: Yeah, yeah. So you can go online and order X amount of pies for X amount of time, and they're coming out of the oven then?
22: Yes.
15: That's how I want them.
22: Yeah.
17: Yeah. Right.
22: We try to hit within, say, 5 to 7 minutes.
17: Nice.
15: Okay.
22: By 10 minutes, if we're running 10 minutes late, you're probably going to get a free dessert or something. Things do happen.
15: Mm. I don't mind waiting a couple of minutes.
17: Yeah. No, same
15: right. You know, for the pizza to come out and it's like right out of the oven.
17: Yeah.
22: I'd rather wait than have show up, hey, it's been out for 15 minutes.
15: Exactly.
22: Because the box is, a challenge. The box starts to steam the pizza.
17: Oh, yeah.
22: Mm-hmm. You know?
15: Is that right?
22: Yeah. It has little holes to let the steam out, but ultimately the box starts to steam the pizza. So you want to nail it.
15: So what?
22: As close.
15: It cooks it even more?
22: Yeah. But don't forget, you can order them uncut. What I would do is grab them uncut at 5 o'clock and then reheat them at game time.
17: Nice.
22: You know, you throw them on the rack in your oven, 400 degrees for less than 5 minutes. It's like coming out of our oven.
17: Oh, wow.
22: You know, really? If you don't want to get into the hairiness of picking up pizzas between, say, 6 and 8 tonight.
15: Yeah.
22: Swing by after work, grab them uncut. Reheat them at home.
15: So when you get it uncut, do you guys cook it a little bit less? Because you know it's...
22: Just a touch, though. We're still going to put the char and everything on
15: it. Right.
1: That's smart.
22: Okay, but we're going to bring it like, 89% of the way.
17: Right.
22: I'm very particular.
17: And you finish
22: 11%.
15: I can tell that this is the guy you want.
17: Down to a science. Right.

0: Yeah, no, Gary gave me Pepe's pizza cutter. It's in my drawer.
1: Oh, wow.
0: Yeah, no, I use it.
1: I didn't get one.
0: All the time.
1: Yeah. I didn't get one at all.
0: Oh, that's nice. I love that.
1: Yeah.
0: What are you introducing any new pizzas for the summer?
2: We get that fresh tomato pie starting June 29th.
1: That one's awesome.
2: Yeah, we've checked on the tomatoes. They're running a little bit later this year. We always try to nail it by like the third to fourth week. They're running a little late. We want the perfect tomato. And we
0: Where
2: start
0: are they grown?
2: On the tomatoes.
0: Are they in Italy?
2: No, local native, local native New England backyard beauties.
1: Nice.
0: Okay.
2: Yeah, so we got to wait for the crops to be ready. And when that tomato is perfect is when we sell it. They're running a little high on cost and stuff like that. So we're waiting, and also the quality of it. But it's all coming together. Like, nice. We think about the tomatoes and talk about the tomatoes all day, every day. Chuck on the tomatoes. Call the guy. Oh, the tomatoes.
0: No kidding.
1: Wow.
0: It's a whole thing.
1: It's like a science. Yeah.
0: It's your life. The tomatoes. Right. He wakes up in the middle of the night. The tomatoes!
3: Yeah.
0: Hon, it's all right. You're having another nightmare. Yeah. Another fight! Tomatoes!
1: I gotta go now!
4: We're behind! We're behind!
1: I gotta pick tomatoes! I gotta pick tomatoes! I gotta pick tomatoes! Where are you going?
0: I wonder how many tomatoes like a Pepe's goes through in a year.
1: Right?
0: What do you have, 17 locations?
2: 17. Just opened 17.
0: 17.
1: That's a lot of tomatoes.
2: A lot of tomatoes.
0: That's a lot of tomatoes.
2: You have a good relationship with the growers.
0: Right. And do some of them come from Italy, or they're all from?
2: No, no. They're all from over here.
0: Yeah, because you want them. Yeah, you know, I'm on a ship for days. Right.
1: Right. Exactly. It kind of kills the whole process. Yeah.
0: No, man. What is your next favorite pie?
2: Me personally, I like to take that plain red, and I like to add that cup char pepperoni. It's like a charcuterie board pepperoni.
1: Yeah.
2: And then I always add extra pecorino because that's the Italian salt. And then it lands in the little cup char. It kind of burns in the coal-fired oven. So you have a little bit of an edge to the pepperoni that's just a little bit char.
1: Oh, yeah. Okay.
2: Yeah. And then the pecorino.
0: So I'm listening to Kevin speak.
1: It's like romance novel
0: And then
1: stuff.
0: Dom is making like noises. Like, I don't even want to know what's going on over there. I'm not even looking in that direction.
1: I'm not
0: going
1: to turn around. Don't turn around. Where are your hands right now?
5: Oh, my. Tell me more about
1: I tell you something. What I love when I go to Pepe's is the sausage and peppers pie. Oh, that is so
0: good. Yeah, that's your thing.
1: Yeah. I mean, mine's usually anchovy. This actually pushed anchovy.
0: I've had the sausage. I love the sausage.
1: Yeah.
0: You guys make that there, right?
2: No, it's our partner and our vendor.
0: Oh, okay.
2: But they it's all homemade product.
1: It is so good.
0: You could tell.
1: It is so good.
5: And clams and bacon also is wonderful. White clam with bacon.
2: Yeah, well, we cook the bacon on there from a raw state. So
0: Phil, we need like sexy music.
1: Degrees. Oh, okay.
0: Yeah. All right, and Dom, don't ruin it by moaning over it.
5: All right.
1: Darn it! It's hard to help myself.
3: And put your hands where I can see. Put your hands where I can see them.
0: All right, we're gonna have Kevin from Pepe's go through like the making of one of his favorite pizzas. Maybe even this. This original tomato pie.
1: Yeah, with the pecorino.
2: Oh, wait, we'll do the clam with bacon.
0: Okay, clam with bacon.
2: Yeah.
0: All right, we're going to get the music.
4: I haven't listened to it, so we're going to hear it all together for the first time.
1: This could be really bad.
0: Star Wars bar music.
5: You're ruining the mood.
4: Let's see. I kind of like how this one looks. Let's see.
0: All right.
5: Oh, yeah.
0: Here we go.
2: So first we go out and we catch your nice fresh clam. We bring it home to you. We just shuck that clam open and dice it up just a little bit. And we put it on the fresh homemade dough. And then we take a long strip of bacon. We cut it up into four pieces. We strategically place it next to your clam. So when it cooks in the sizzling hot coal-fired oven, you have that magic of that bacon and clam together on that fresh dough, sprinkled with that pecorino romano raining down on you.
4: I'm sending this to our production director. That's a commercial.
0: That's a commercial.
1: You gotta mention. You gotta
0: That's
1: mention,
0: commercial.
1: You gotta mention we started.
0: No, but then you gotta end it like this.
1: We serve it hot, so hot.
0: Oh my God, that's a masterpiece.
1: That was
3: and we got
1: perfect.
3: A cigarette.
0: We have that forever now.
3: I need a cigarette.
4: That was one take, no script, no prep.
0: Nothing.
6: That was amazing.
3: Damn, dude, you need a 1-900 number.
5: I'm like over here sweating.

0: That could be a series, like the 1-900-PEPPIES.
1: Yeah.
0: And you just go there, and every day there's a different commercial. Kevin reading a menu of a pizza.
2: This whole time you thought your career was pizza, and we just found the new
3: cold food porn.
4: Wow.
3: That was great, dude.
0: And you have something cool happening in New Haven today, correct?
4: Yeah. Every day is awesome in this business. It really is.
0: Yeah.
4: So
0: yeah.
4: We wake up this morning. The Connecticut Special Olympics run is going on. The law enforcement run is going on in New Haven.
5: Awesome.
4: And they wanted to run the group by Worcester Street, the iconic pizza street of, and so they contacted us and they said, we're going down Worcester Street at 10 past four if you're interested in going out front. So I'm going to go get the team rallied up, get them all fired up, and we're going to get the whole restaurant out front when run by.
5: That's
4: going
5: to
4: be a special moment to start a Friday night. You know what a Friday night is on Worcester Street.
5: Oh, hell yeah.
0: Oh, yeah.
4: The buzz down there, the smells, everything. And they're going to kick off our weekend, our first weekend in June. We're excited.
5: That's excellent.
4: And that just dropped like an hour ago. They were like, we changed the route. We got to go by the iconic pizzerias. We're like, game on.
0: We're in.
5: We're down. Yeah. Yep.
0: Hey, brother, thank you so much for coming by.
5: Yes, thank you.
0: Boy, you know, that tape is going to last forever.
3: Yeah.
0: We'll send it.
3: That was great.
2: I'm going to use it later.
0: That's going to be my dial tone, my ringtone. Yeah.
3: That was perfect.
0: Kevin from Pepe's, thank you.
4: Thanks. Have a great weekend.
6: Thanks. Jay in the morning.
0: K&J Tree Service.
5: The best.
0: They are the best.
5: Yes.
0: I've had them. You've had them.
5: Loved it.
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0: We have our own version of Love Island. It happened on the show yesterday.
6: Yeah.
0: And Dumbass News next. Did you tell him eating pizza right now?
12: No, not at all. No, that's all chewing sound. 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
0: Sorry.
12: Mom, what are you going to do? It's great pizza.
0: Chaz and AJ in the morning. 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
0: Dumbass.
1: Okay, it's not Love Island. It's more like Love Parking Lot.
2: Okay.
1: This is our version of it, and it's Alicia. All right, Alicia is in studio. She's 34, single, successful, and looking for love or just looking for companionship?
3: Love, baby, in all the right places.
1: All right.
3: Obviously loyal, have a good job.
1: Good job,
3: big boy. I would love a handyman. Ugh.
1: Okay, yeah. Mm-hmm. All right.
3: Keep up with me, you know, my charisma.
1: Oh, hair.
2: Yes.
1: Important.
3: No, no hair. I don't like hair.
2: Oh, you don't want hair.
1: Oh, you don't want hair.
2: Oh, the exact opposite.
1: What is your thing with, what's the problem with hair?
3: I don't like to, like, rub my fingers through the guy's hair. That, like, kind of turns me off.
2: Really? You find things, though.
3: It is a key remote. I do like hair everywhere else, which is odd, just not the head.
1: That's weird.
2: Okay.
1: Wow. John and Wallingford.
4: Good morning. How are you?
1: Good. How old are you?
4: 40.
1: Okay. Hairstyle?
4: It was thinning, so now I just buzz cut it.
3: That's what I'm talking about. He sounds hot, too.
4: I do. Oh, right. Thank you. I'm 5'6", so I'm not really sure how tall you are.
3: 5'7".
1: Okay.
4: Yeah, I mean, it's only an inch, so I think that would be fine.
3: An inch goes a long way.
1: Were you married? Do you have kids? Yeah.
4: Nope, never married, no kids.
3: Ooh, red flag.
4: it's a long story. I did have a relationship of 7 years. Certain things happened. And
3: like what?
4: She stopped seeing a therapist and then kind of just didn't want to do anything. And then I felt bad. And
3: then times are tough and you left her. Red flag. No.
4: Yeah.
1: What kind of woman are you looking for?
4: I don't really have a type, but I've noticed all the women I've dated have turned out to be either nurses or teachers, which is kind of weird.
3: Right. That's a no-go for me, dog.
2: Right.
4: I kind of just go off of personality and then go from there, to be honest with you.
3: Well, I have a lot of that, buddy.
2: Right. And Red Bull.
3: Red Bull.
2: You like Red Bull?
4: And then I don't know what you look like, but you sound attractive already with the personality.
3: I don't even know.
1: Attracted to your personality.
2: Nice.
1: That could be a red flag.
2: Yep.
3: You know, that sound again.
4: You're not helping me out over here, Chaz.
1: I know.
2: We're not supposed to.
1: Thank you, Alicia.
2: Wow.
5: Chaz and AJ in the morning.
1: Commander Keith's top five next.
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10: 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In 2002, Ramones bassist Dee Dee Ramone was found dead by his wife Barbara at his Hollywood, California home. An autopsy would reveal the cause of death to be a heroin overdose. 1977, Alice Cooper's Boa Constrictor, which was part of his live act, suffered a fatal bite from a rat that was meant to be his dinner. 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
1: Okay, up next, Commander Keith's top five things he's learned in the last 50 years. He turned 50 yesterday. That's next, Chaz and AJ in the morning, 99.1 PLR.

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1: Jazz and AJ, Trentolo and Trentolo, Commander Keith, top five.
2: So yesterday I turned 50.
0: Yay.
2: Very exciting, as you can hear in my voice.
0: Yes.
2: And here are the top five things that I've learned over my 50 years.
0: Oh, God.
2: Yeah. I feel like, you know, it could be an
0: five decades.
2: We'll five decades.
0: Now, are you doing one thing from each decade? Or just the top five?
2: All right. That would have been better, actually. Right. Like, so in the first decade, I'd be like, I learned how to eat.
3: How to not poop myself. 911.
2: You know, on a side note,
0: right.
2: I was at the orthodontist with my daughter. She was getting her braces off. Big day.
0: Okay.
2: And Mr. Mom was showing, and which is a movie I love. And I'll tell you one thing. Moms at the orthodontist do not want to hear from a nut sitting by himself what year it came out, what Michael Keaton's career was. She was like, okay, yeah, huh? Good.
0: Right. Like,
2: I go, 1982. Right. Great film. And she was like, okay, sir. Yeah,
0: right.
2: Okay.
0: Yeah. Right.
2: Gathering her children.
0: Yeah, she was hearing 10 minutes to Wapner.
3: Right. That's when you see the mace coming
0: I'm
3: out.
0: An excellent driver.
2: Yeah. Right. She was like, is right. this guy here with his daughter? I was like, she's inside. She's over there.
3: Taser.
2: All right, so here we go. Number five, when people say you look young for your age, you do not. No one looks young for their age. Everyone looks old. Stop wearing board shorts and too tight hipster shirts. It's over. I've reached the age where now I just have to go to Tommy Bahama. I walked into Urban Outfitters the other day because I was trying to buy shirts for like these birthday celebrations.
0: Yeah.
2: And I was like, oh, I can't be in here. Like,
0: those days are gone.
3: You're shopping at Macy's now.
2: Right, Macy's. And, you know, by the way, Macy's has some selections.
0: Oh,
2: I was like, this isn't as terrible as I thought.
0: I go there, yeah.
2: So my
0: top five signs you're 50? Right. Macy's seems pretty cool place
2: right.
0: to get clothes.
2: I was like, this isn't all bad. So we went to Urban and it nothing. H&M was nothing. Again, I was
0: wow,
2: like,
0: you've
2: oh.
0: been out of that place.
2: I,
0: wow.
2: I go, I can't go here either.
0: Right.
2: And then I went to Nordstrom's, which is a place I could go, but like a t-shirt was $182.
0: Right.
3: Yeah. There's a cover to get in there.
2: So my youngest daughter was like, try all these on. I go, Kat, this one shirt you picked is $207.
0: Mm.
2: Like, I can't be buying $207 shirts.
0: No.
2: Unless I look totally awesome.
0: Right.
2: I did not.
3: Which case, yes.
2: I look sort of like a silk chubby whale. And I said, this isn't for me for $207.
3: That's a look.
2: Number four. This is actually one I learned, I think, in my 30s. But nothing good happens after 2 a.m. So I spoke to a friend's son the other day. He's 24. And he talked about being out in New York City until 5 in the morning. No, never. I expect to never see the other side of 5 a.m. again unless something has gone terribly wrong. And I'm like,
0: not
2: in the
0: even
2: hospital.
0: On your 50th birthday weekend?
2: I think it's got to end at 2.
0: Yes,
2: I think from 2 to 4. I think from 2 to 4 is like hammered fight time. And I think 4 a.m. on is like zombie talking in riddles time. Like, I can't have it. Like, unless 2 a.m. to 3 a.m. is in your, like, in Atlanta and go to the Waffle House, like, that's something, but not at 50. No one at 50 should be out at 4 in the morning.
4: Not in public. If you're, like, in a backyard at, like a bonfire.
2: Right.
4: Like,
2: yeah. Different.
4: Cool.
0: He doesn't like bonfires.
2: Right, I don't like bonfires. Yeah.
3: If it's your backyard, someone you know, not just a random
2: you're in a safe
3: backyard.
2: Space. Right, it's got to be a safe space.
3: What are you doing out here?
2: Yeah.
3: Who are you?
4: Yeah, we're not pool hopping.
2: Right.
0: Right, yeah.
2: 2 to 4 a.m., though, even at someone's house, in a bonfire, it's a problem. I fall into the fire. I'm like pissed about nothing. Like, they're like 2 to 4.
0: So this weekend, your 50th birthday, 1:59. You're telling your friends,
2: like,
0: get out.
2: Sleepy time.
3: Yeah, like a pumpkin.
2: End this.
0: Yes.
2: With this.
0: It's over.
2: Number three, errands are fun. When I was younger, my mom would force me to go to stores and the dry cleaners and all these things. And I used to complain and complain. But now on like Saturday, when it's all these errands, like, I enjoy myself. It's like a fun. It's fun. It's like an adventure.
3: You sure you didn't turn 70?
2: No, I'm telling you. So I go to like Home Depot and then we go to Target and then we go to Starbucks and then we go like whatever to the mall. Like, I never have a bad time.
0: Oh.
2: I like a grocery store. I like going to new grocery stores.
3: Oh, boy.
2: So they open, like, a fresh market, which is, like, a fake Whole Foods in my town. And, like, so fun, all these new aisles. What are these foods?
0: Oh, yeah.
2: What a time.
3: This is where it starts. Coupons are next.
0: Coupons are next, I'm telling you.
2: So these children, the younger one, you know, doesn't drive, so she's, like, a prisoner of these errands. And I think she's coming around. So she knows she's going to get a tall, whatever the hell thing that costs $8 at Starbucks when we're on our adventure, but it's fun. I don't mind it. That's not weird. I like it.
4: No, you're like 5 years away from having your driving hat and gloves, too.
3: Right. And a tissue box.
2: And remember, I don't have any hobbies. So, like, whatever, Alan, like, builds picnic tables now or some nonsense.
3: Does he?
2: Yeah, so he took, like, a woodworking, and he builds stuff. Like, I'm not ever doing that. But driving around, going to Target, all right. Nice. Fun.
0: So that would be your skill.
2: Yeah, you know, driving.
0: In the apocalypse.
3: Right.
0: It would be like, what do you bring to the table?
2: I'm the gatherer.
0: Right. I'm going to go out and gather stuff.
2: Yeah, right. That's what I do.
3: Yeah, yeah. He's the Uber guy.
2: But I'm telling you, ask Alan to build you something. Like, he's...
3: I will.
2: Like, he's got all this wood in his car and stuff. He's, like, randomly building things. This is what he does now.
3: Oh, cool.
2: I think it's a stress reliever after all this yelling.
3: It's like the hammering, yes.
2: Number two. They've always said this, and I never believed it, that exercising in the morning will make you feel better and your day will be better. You'll be more up. You'll feel happier.
3: Your head's clearer.
2: And it's true. So I've been doing this stupid walking pad every morning since January, right? And I feel better. Like, I'm more up, I'm more energized, the drive-in doesn't suck as bad, like, I like it.
0: You know, we haven't had any nasty emails.
3: This is true. This is true. You know, he's training for walking the mall soon.
2: Right. Right. So when I'm 70, I won't get cramps.
3: With the rest of the white Nike high tops, yes.
2: Now, it sucks in the dead of winter, obviously, to wake up at 5 and be in, like, the sad darkness. But, like, today, I woke up at 5:50, and walked on. I watched TV. I walked on the walking pad. Oh, it was a time.
0: How far do you walk on the pad?
2: 2 miles.
3: Wow.
2: It's exactly a half an hour because the thing won't go faster. I've actually graduated. I could
0: so get that's something, 4 miles an hour.
2: I could get something better because I'm like ready for it. I'm ready for the next level. But I watched that Euphoria garbage show and walk and like, oh, it's a time.
0: Ah.
2: Yeah. Tests. And I feel good.
3: But yeah, if your car breaks down, you call for somebody.
2: Yes, for certain. Yes, yeah.
3: I'm not walking.
2: All right, and the number one thing I've learned in my 50 years is, and we've talked about this before, you have to make every Saturday great, and now we're like at the limit here. So I have 23 years left to live. So I really...
0: You're going to make it to 73. That's it.
2: The average man lives to 73. That's just science. You have even less time. I hope you're doing something exciting tonight. TikTok.
0: Oh, damn.
2: Right. 73 is the deadline. So you got to figure from 68 to 73, I'm like a mess. I've had strokes and I'm pooping all the time.
3: But well, he eats steaks a lot.
4: 73.
3: He eats steaks all the time.
2: Right. Like, you got to figure at 68, like my mouth gets screwed up, like all the bad things. But from today to 68, like, we got to live it up. I got to, like, do it right. So it's
0: kind of
2: how many start.
0: Saturdays is that?
2: It's not a lot. Like, I would have to do the math, but it's 52 times like 18. It's so it's not a lot.
3: So
2: it's not enough.
3: Live up to 2 a.m. Yes.
2: Right. So right, I should really I really should take the whole time. But yeah, so that's it. That's what I've learned. The big things that I've learned over the last 50 years.
3: I can't wait to hear 60.
0: Right. Oh, happy birthday.
2: Well, yes. we'll be 8 years away from the drooling and the pooping.
3: Gotcha.
2: Right.
0: Welcome to 50.
2: Yes. Hey, thanks, guys.
1: Jazz and AJ, Trentolo and Trentolo, Commander Keith, top 5. Jazz and AJ in the morning.
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14: Oh, man.
0: Hey, thank you for listening. Thank you for calling Chaz and AJ in the morning. Tonight and tomorrow, the Sandy Hook Lobster Fest is happening at the Sandy Hook Fire Department. Woo! They know how to move food.
3: Yeah, they do.
0: Food is great, and it's a great cause.
3: Nice.
0: Awesome bands. The Rum Runners playing one of the nights. I think tomorrow night.
3: Okay.
0: But just great time. You know, you could Google it. And
3: lobster.
0: It'll pop right up.
3: Lobster.
0: Lobster.
3: Lobster.
0: And then tomorrow, I'm at a chance to shine at Quarry Walk at 10 a.m., kicking off their walk.
3: Nice.
0: But that's a great thing, too. There's food everywhere. There's beer for the adults, but games and rides and things for the kids.
3: Yeah.
0: And it's a real festive thing, and you could do a lot with the kids for nothing.
3: Exactly.
0: And help raise some money for some people who could really use it.
3: Win-win.
0: So that's tomorrow, Quarry Walk in Oxford. AJ?
3: Today is National Moonshine Day, so be careful out there.
0: Dom Fegg?
15: And if you're drinking moonshine, be very careful while shucking your clam.
0: Ruth?
16: There's no shame in watching Love Island.
0: Phil?
3: He's busy.
0: Oh, oops. Chaz and AJ.
17: Hey, James, checking in. Hey, who's Keith Kitten? He's already in the drooling and pooping stage.
3: Oh, you saw, huh?
0: Chaz and AJ. Chaz and AJ.
18: Yeah, tell Dom I said, oh, crap, dude, we're 67.
0: Chaz and AJ.
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If you made the mistake and I wind up with something free, I should get to keep that. It's 99.1 PLR. Bunch of fans trying to get tickets to the World Cup wound up with free tickets only for FIFA to be like, hey, you actually, you should pay for those. Absolutely not. You gave it to me already.

0: All right, I'm into sourdough bread. I know that that's become a real big hobby for a lot of people since 2020 specifically. I've never actually made my own, but like, I like when other people know what they're doing and I like to enjoy. It's 99.1 PLR. My name is Phil. They're starting to get I think that we're going beyond creative and we're just testing the limits of how long can sourdough starter actually survive. So if you remember back in the early 90s, they found the Iceman. He was like preserved in a glacier somewhere. He's 5,300 years old. They've still been examining and inspecting him for clues as to what the lifestyle was like around that time. And they found in his intestinal tract yeast that they have, yes, you've already guessed, made sourdough bread from. I will not be eating the Iceman yeast. Thank you.
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of the platform. In fact, I'm not even active on it anymore, but Facebook Marketplace specifically is just full of nonsense. It's fun to sit back and just see the headlines rolling in on it anyway. It's 99.1 PLR. Somewhere in Florida, of course, a man was arrested after he stole and then attempted to sell on Facebook Marketplace some kind of radioactive device. Now, thankfully, after stealing it, he correctly realized, I don't know how to use this properly. I should probably just get rid of it. And I think I speak for all of us when I say, thank you. That was the smartest decision you made.

0: All right, well, happy Friday, and specifically to Guilford. We will see you again this afternoon as the 99.1 PLR Town Invasion is back again. All summer long, but all for the rest of the weekend, we will be in Guilford as it's the town of the week. Make sure you come on down in person. 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
0: 2004. 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
1: This is Tony from Brantford.
0: Tony from Brantford. All right, we're looking for a year in the class reunion for a chance to see the Black Crowes. Tony, what year are we looking for today?
1: Yeah, so I was in high school, and I'm pretty sure that was on the radio like 1981.
0: 1981 is correct. Congratulations.
1: Awesome.
0: All right, so you're going to see the Black Crowes. This will be for Wednesday, June 17th in Bridgeport at the Hartford Healthcare Amp. Congratulations to you. Very well done. Let's talk about 81. What can you tell me about that year?
1: Well, like I said, I was in high school.
0: Yeah.
1: So it was young and a lot of good music around that time if you liked your hard rock.
0: Definitely, yes. What year of high school is this for you?
1: So this is my sophomore year.
0: All right. So are we driving yet?
1: Just got our license. Yeah.
0: Okay. Yep. And did you have your own car? What was the first one?
1: Like, that was Dad's custom cruiser station wagon.
0: Yeah!
1: You know, with the wood paneling on it.
0: Oh, yeah!
1: But the good news is when we piled everybody into Hammond and Essex Beach, you could put at least 7 or 8 people in there, no problem.
0: That's a comfortable seating. You could get to 12 if you had to.
1: Right.
0: It's just bodies on bodies in the back seat there, but, you know, it works out.
1: Yeah.
0: Good for you. I always love asking that question. You never know what kind of answer you're going to get for that. Excellent.
1: And I remember I had an 8-track tape in it. And the only 8-track I had right now there was Styx, Come Sail Away. So that was like getting played all the time.
0: You know, for cruises to the beach with a bunch of other people, that's not too, you could do a lot worse than that.
1: I know, definitely.
0: All right. Let me put you on hold. We're going to get the information to get you your tickets off the air.
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Well, I'm extremely happy that Metallica is going to finally return to Connecticut. I just sincerely hope it doesn't take almost 30 years for the next visit. It's 99.1 PLR. 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

0: right. The town of the week for the 99.1 PLR Town Invasion. Guilford, we will be returning right now. Going to Bishop's Orchard, 1355 Boston Post Road. That's from noon to 1 p.m. And, of course, we'll have free donut samples today as it's National Donut Day. You don't have to keep track of this stuff. We'll try to do it for you. But get down to Guilford at Bishop's Orchard today. 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

The roar of the crowd. The dimming of the lights. The first drum hit. The 99.1 PLR live launch is just like that, except you're still at work and it's the middle of the day. Three live songs. 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

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It's your live lunch every day at noon. Live music to help get you through the lunch hour. It's been a very difficult negotiation trying to get the members of Poison on board for what would have been a pretty lucrative 40th anniversary tour for their debut album. That would have been this year. That's obviously not happening. So Brett Michaels is out there doing some solo stuff. Nobody in the band, none of the original four members, have permission to tour as Poison without the other members present. So it's going to take all four of them for a tour to happen. Brett Michaels is still hopeful that'll happen in

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0: We are live right now in Guilford. Guilford is the town of the week and the rest of the weekend in the 99.1 PLR Town Invasion, back again for another summer, giving you an opportunity to win a brand new grill from Arts Television and Appliance. 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

All right, the town of the week is Guilford. The 99.1 PLR. Town invasion. Back again for another summer. Guilford, we're set up right now at Bishop's Orchard. 1355 Boston Post Road until 1 p.m. Still some free donut samples on hand as well for National Donut Day, but most importantly, it's the only way to get registered for the grand prize, a brand new grill, courtesy Arts Television and Appliance.

0: All right. So Mike Lapatino does this each and every day during the week, but we're going to celebrate an entire weekend of Next Steps. The 99.1 PLR Next Steps weekend is going to give you some of our favorite musical artists with a song that you certainly know them for. Maybe the first song that you think of when you say the name of the band or the artist. And then we'll play you something that's the complete opposite of that. Same artist, but a little bit deeper. Some fan favorites, some album cuts, songs they refuse to play live anymore. Just some rarer things that we feel deserve some airplay. Next Steps weekend, all weekend long, right here on 99.1 PLR.
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Yeah, that's the way we start a Friday with Def Leppard and Pour Some Sugar on Me. 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This is when the Eagles went from a four-man band to a five-man band, adding the incredible guitar work of Mr. Don Felder. And what a great album, too. The third one called On the Border gave us this song, and Already Gone. Eagles, 99.1 PLR, and welcome to a Friday afternoon.

0: Great little band out of Southern California. Been together since 1987. The band Lit, My Own Worst Enemy. How you doing? Mike Lapatino with you going on this afternoon. Coming up at 2 o'clock, that's the next step at 2, and it's also a next step weekend as well. We'll talk more about that later on, but in that feature, take a big hit from a band and do a deeper cut, Pearl Jam, and that feature coming up in about 45 minutes. 3 o'clock, all about the 80s. Motley Crue doing a Beatles song? Well, we'll hear that coming up at 3 o'clock. That's all about the 80s at 3 with a 180, and 4 o'clock, it's all about the 90s with a 4 o'clock flannel, 5:30 play Guess That Riff. Win tickets to see Stephen Piercy coming to the Ridgefield Playhouse. Of course, Stephen, the voice of Right, he'll be there August the 7th. You can win those tickets at 5:30 and Guess That Riff.
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Yeah, coming off their 10th studio album. It was a good one, too, called Pump. Third song released from it was that one there called What It Takes. No news about any sort of farewell show or whatever with Aerosmith. They just kind of disappeared. Going to the debut album from these guys, self-titled Candlebox. And a great song, too, with Far Behind. 99.1 PLR, Candlebox.

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1: Beck, Blueser, 99.1 PLR. You could see him in a film that came out some years ago, too. Jacob Dylan's Echoes from the Canyon, all about Laurel Canyon from 65 to 75. A great, great movie to watch, too, and Beck's in it. Well, let's talk about Chaz and AJ and Chaz and AJ's musical chairs. Now, if you're not going to be into doing this, you're definitely going to want to watch it because you're going to get 50 dads, 49 chairs, all going for $500 in free gas. 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So dads, you want to sign up for this? 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Sign up now. It's going to happen on Sunday, June 14th at the Break Wall in West Haven. Yeah. As big guys play musical chairs, this is something we definitely got to see.
2: 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Through triumph.
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0: 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One essential song, and then the next step. Lappy will take you a bit deeper into their catalog.
1: Going to the band Pearl Jam, and you know what? They got a great sense of humor, and I'll talk about that in just a moment. The second album was called Verses, and the first song we're going to play for you right now, which was a big hit for these guys, is this one called Daughter, with the next step or deeper cut coming up next with Pearl Jam. 99.1 PLR, the next step of two.

The next step, or deeper cut, if you will, from the album Versus, song called Go, which was the first song released from that album. Pearl Jam in the next step, and it's the next step weekend as well. And these guys are kind of funny because on that album, all of the song titles, except one, were one-word titles, like Go, Animal, Daughter, Dissident, Rear View Mirror. And then the one song on there that they decided to make it a long title was Elderly Women Behind the Counter in a Small Town. Pearl Jam there at 99.1 PLR. As we get to this guy, and boy, do we miss him. As we get to Ozzy Osbourne, No More Tears, 99.1 PLR.

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1: You know, Ozzy came out with his first debut album, Blizzard of Oz, back in 1980. At that point, he thought that his career was over, being recently fired from Black Sabbath. How wrong we were. No More Tears, coming from his sixth studio album. No More Tears, 99.1 PLR. My car's all cleaned up, ready to go tomorrow for the fifth annual Barnum Festival Car Show. It's happening on Monroe Turnpike in Monroe from tomorrow, 9 a.m. to 3 p.m. And the weather's looking pretty decent. I think we got some showers expected, but that's going to be later in the afternoon or early evening. By that time, we'll put our cars back in the garage, but I can't wait to head out there tomorrow morning bright and early. It's going to start about 8 o'clock. That's the early car show registration. $20, and that all goes to a great cause, too. Plus, you're going to have some music down there. You got the national anthem to be sung by the very lovely Sheila Fabrizio, as well as food trucks, vendors, raffles, live music, and we're all bringing our cars down there, too, all nice and shiny for the big car show. The Barnum Festival Car Show happening tomorrow from 9 a.m. to 3 p.m. Monroe Turnpike in Monroe, Connecticut.
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Yeah, the kids aren't all right. 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Offspring there, 99.1 PLR. Next week in Stump the Chumps at 9:30 with Chaz and AJ, they'll have tickets to see these guys. 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Yeah.

0: am sure glad I got to see The Clash back in the day. The show I went to was The Who at Shea Stadium. It was The Who, The Clash, and David Johansen. What a show that was, too. And The Clash, what a band. Michael Appetino with you, 99.1 PLR. Congratulations goes out to Bob Dodge from West Haven. Hey, how many times you got to congratulate this guy? Now I feel as though you're sticking it to me right now. Okay, Bob's got tickets to go to Metallica at the Sphere. We've been talking about that all the time. All right, Bob, good for you. Enjoy yourself. Bob, can you bring me back a t-shirt?
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0: celebrating 40 years of Eric Walters having better Star Wars toys than us. 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
1: The 180, all about the 80s as we go to Motley Crue. Motley Crue doing a Beatles song, you say? Well, you go to the second album, which was called Shout at the Devil. Gave us that great song, of course, Shout at the Devil. Looks That Kill, Too Young to Fall in Love. And yeah, a Beatles song. And of course, it's Helter Skelter. 99.1 PLR, Motley Crue in the 180.

0: A couple of songs about drugs.
1: Lithium from Nirvana, drug that's used for bipolar. For people that suffer from bipolar, and apparently a good drug, as long as you do it under a doctor's supervision. And then Eric Clapton before that with an anti-drug song about cocaine. Yeah, always starts off one, never ends up that way. I'm telling you, stay away from that stuff. I'm telling you, lithium, if you need it, hey, go for it. You know, I've got three daughters, as you probably well know. You know, one's up in Madison, my other daughter's in Greenwich. My middle daughter, who has been in New York City now for the past 20 years, and it's got a great company there, too, that she started, Lapentino Communications, LLC. But we're talking about basketball, and she goes, Dad, you would think that the Knicks were playing tonight in New York, and they're not. Game two of the championship series is still down in San Antonio, but she says the mayhem that's going on in Manhattan is just absolutely crazy. I mean, bars have set up TVs outside of the buildings on the street. People are just going crazy. And if you walk around Madison Square Garden, you would think that's the Knicks church there because people are just hanging around. It's been 27 years that they've been in the playoffs. They didn't win. The last time the Knicks won was back in 1973.

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4: 99.1 PLR, Connecticut Lottery traffic.
5: 95 northbound, crawling along through Milford and West Haven. And again, you're on the brakes through Brantford and you're jamming southbound through Long Wharf. Of course, Wilbur Cross, north and southbound, lots of extra cars through Hampden and Woodbridge going into the West Rock Tunnel. And on 84, slow ride through Newtown, Middlebury, and Waterbury. 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

that band's still very active out there, too. Been around for a while, since 1979. Talk about Night Ranger. Pretty much the same group of guys in there, too. Jack Blades and Brad Gillis, Kelly Keegi, who's the drummer. Actually, he's the guy who composed that song about his sister and Sister Christian. They'll be got a big, busy tour, too, coming up to Foxwoods. And that's going to be, that's not until November, November 6th. Yes, we got the 4 o'clock flannel coming up in about 25 minutes, playing three songs from the decade of the 90s. As we get the Soundgarden now, 99.1 PLR.

0: Yeah, Linkin Park is still out on the From Zero tour as well. It's been going on for almost 2 years. They had a lot of catching up to do after the loss of Chester Bennington. They sort of were on a hiatus for almost 8 years, 9 years. And they started this tour just about 2 years ago. It's going to wrap up at the end of this month over in Europe. And I remember listening to Chaz and AJ when Jimmy was on. Someone asked about Linkin Park, and there could be some U.S. dates in the fall. We'll just have to wait and see. But the From Zero tour ends June 30th of this month. And boy, what a long tour those guys have been on, too. Well, we're talking about the Town Invasion. As you know, it's back. We're in Guilford for the rest of the week. Tomorrow, we're going to be down at the Guilford Fairgrounds for the Song Strong 5K. And we're going to be there from 8:30 to 11:30, and then we wrap it up on Sunday. And I just love going to Ashley's Ice Cream, I'm telling you. Ashley's Ice Cream, the Guilford location on the Boston Post Road. We'll be there from 1 to 2. Of course, come down and see us. 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
2: 95 bond lanes, but you're moving through North Branford and Branford. Then you're down the brakes through Long Wharf going into West Haven. Northbound, plenty of company coming back through Milford and West Haven. On the Wilbur Cross, southbound, long line of cars through North Haven and Hamden going down into the tunnel. 84 eastbound, more congestion delays through Danbury, Newtown, Middlebury, and Waterbury. 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

with Smashing Pumpkins, all about the 90s there. An album came out in 1993. Their second album, too, Siamese Twins. And that was an album that really put them into mainstream. Siamese Dream, the name of the album there. Selling over 4 million copies. Smashing Pumpkins there. 4 O'Clock Flannel, all about the 90s, going to these guys, which was their seventh studio album from the band U2. Octoon, baby, gave us this one, Mysterious Ways. 4 O'Clock Flannel, 99.1 PLR.

4 o'clock flannel, 99.1 PLR from the second album from the Foo Fighters. And this was a band, I mean, this was an album that Dave actually had a band with. The first album, never really expected much from it. It was sort of like to keep his mind occupied. This was shortly after, I forgot what his name was now. shortly after that guy died, you know, and he put that album together. He did everything on it, you know. But here, with such a success from that album, The Color and Their Shape was the second album. Recruited guys like Pat Smear and Nat Mendel, along with William Goldsmith, before Taylor Hawkins got into the act. He came in on the third album. And if you love the 90s, definitely check out 90s at 9 with John Cabal, and that happens Monday through Friday, of course, at 9 o'clock. That's why we call it 90s at 9. See, we know what we're doing a little bit. Kurt Cobain, that was the name I forgot there for a moment. It happens. Short-term memory loss, you know. What am I going to tell you? This much I'm all ready for. I'm going to go home. I'm going to wash the car tonight. It's in the garage right now. Very dusty, but we're going to wash it tonight. And you know what I've been using to dry my car with? And you probably know this already. But I bought a portable leaf blower. I used to use

0: 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Sheila, my friend Sheila, incredible vocalist. 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So she texts me back, 11:40 sharp tomorrow. We'll stand up, put our hands over our hearts, and listen to Sheila sing the national anthem, which is going to be a definite treat as well. So far, weather's looking good. It's looking decent. They're talking about some showers, but that's not going to be till much later in the afternoon, maybe early evening. So it should be a good time tomorrow. All happening there on Monroe Turnpike, 1545 Monroe Turnpike in Monroe. 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
4: 84, just volume delays through Danbury, Newtown, Middlebury, and Waterbury. Wilbur Cross southbound, heavy congestion through Hamden down to the tunnel. 91 southbound, jamming from exit 6 down through the merge and through Long Wharf. And on 95, you've got more volume delays through Guilford, Brantford, West Haven, and Milford. 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
5: 20 ribeyes for $40. And I'm talking about right now. You can take advantage of that deal right now. It's John Kamal, 99.1 PLR, and I'm hanging out at Turnpike Square by Michaels in Milford at the Big Tent for Homestead Steaks, where, yes, like I said before, they are selling 20 ribeyes for $40. Now, we've done this promotion, I mean, every single summer. It smells like summer. It feels like summer to me right now, because if you need to get some grilling supplies, and I'm talking about not your tongs, all right, not your spatulas, but the actual meat itself, this is the place that you got to be. So head down to Turnpike Square by Michaels and Milford, all right? Look for the big truck and the big tent right next to it. You'll see me with the PLR truck standing next to it, too, and you can get 20 ribeyes for $40. You're also going to be able to get half-price barbecue and family packs, but only while they're here. So don't waste any time. 20 ribeyes for $40 at Turnpike Square by Michaels and Milford. 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

Man, that guy's something else, huh? Rob Zombie, 99.1 PLR, a living dead girl. Love his movies. I don't know if he's working on anything now, but if he does, I'll be the first one to go see it. I'll tell you that now. Hey, if you love the music of Zeppelin, you may want to head down to the Fairfield Theater Company tonight. Tonight, it's Les Zeppelin going to perform Song Remains the Same. And there are tickets available, too. Once again, that's Les Zeppelin tonight. Fairfield Theater Company, as we get back to where it all began with the originals. 99.1 PLR, Led Zeppelin.

0: on tour with Godsmack and Dorothy. Great triple bill. Don't have a date in Connecticut, but we do have a date over at Jones Beach Theater, and that's going to be at the end of this month, June 27th. And then they go over to the Xfinity Center in Mansfield, Mass., and that's going to be on July 2nd. Stone Temple Pilots, Godsmack. And Dorothy, this weekend we give you the next steps from your favorite artist. Now, I do that feature Monday through Friday at 2 o'clock. You know, we take a band, we play a big hit, and then we play a deeper cut. And sometimes those are better than the first ones, you know. And you'll find that out all weekend long. We're going to kick off this feature coming up at 5 o'clock. Also coming up next, we're going to be checking in with our nighttime guy, Mr. John Kamal. I'm telling you, he's down with Homestead Steaks. They're at the Turnpike Square Shopping Center right now. We did this a couple years ago with these guys too, and I bought a whole bunch of stuff because this time of year, there's nothing like getting a lot of these great deals, steaks, chicken, pork chops, all of that. I mean, perfect for the grilling season, that is. And we're going to have a good weekend, too. I mean, Saturday's not looking bad, and Sunday, you know. But more great weather is coming up, and this is a good place to stock up. And John's going to tell us all about it. And it's coming up in just a bit.
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2: 95, lots of volume delays, but at least you're moving through Guilford and Brantford. Then you're jamming through Long Wharf going into West Haven. 91 South, the stack starts at about exit 6. Northbound on 95, plenty of company too through Milford, Orange, and West Haven. Well, across southbound, a little bit easier through Hampton down to the tunnel. 84, eastbound, more congestion delays. Danbury, Newtown, Middlebury, and Waterbury. 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
3: 20 ribeyes for $40 right now. That's right. I said 20 ribeyes for $40. This is the absolute deal of the summer, especially if you're trying to host and grill and have your friends over and just party this summer. It's John, 99.1 PLR, and I'm here with Homestead Steaks. We're hanging out at Turnpike Square by Michael's in Milford, and all you got to do is just look for the big tent and the big truck right next to it. And it's not just 20 ribeyes for $40. 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
14: 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Whatever rocks.

Yeah, Bon Jovi doing some dates at Madison Square Garden this coming July. Gee, that's next month, right? I'm telling you. Where is the time going? It's got 9 dates at MSG, John Bon Jovi. 99.1 PLR. Yeah, it's a Next Step weekend. I do this feature Monday through Friday at 2 o'clock. We get a band, play a big hit from them, and then we do a deeper cut. Sometimes those deeper cuts are better than the original ones. Who knows? That's up to you to decide. And we're going to kick it off with AC/DC. This song came out on the second album. The second album was called TNT, but that was only released in Australia and New Zealand. By the time it came to the United States, the album was called High Voltage. That gave us that great song and this one. A Long Way to the Top if you want to rock and roll with the late, great Bon Scott and the Bagpipes. Deeper cut, if you will, or the Next Step, coming up next with AC/DC, 99.1 PLR.

0: Step Weekend, kicking it off with AC/DC. There you go, the big finish there. A deeper cut, well, that's up to you. You know, that was the first cut released from the 15th studio album, Black Ice, and Rock and Roll Train. They did that when I saw them last May, a year ago, May. And I'll tell you, it was the first time I got to see AC/DC in concert. I'll tell you, what a show. I can't wait. The next time we can see these guys will be September 25th down at MetLife. The AC/DC North American leg of the tour picks up in July. Down in Charlotte, North Carolina. Mike Lapentino, 99.1 PL. I was just talking to Bob Dodge. Bobby Dodge, you know, we've been thanking this guy for the past 3 days, you know, congratulating him. But you know what? He did win a really cool prize, you know, so I was just talking to him. And a good dude there, too. He's off. And I love it because he obviously listens to the station all the time because he and his, I believe his wife or girlfriend, whatever, significant other, are off to Joseph Steakhouse. You know, obviously took a part of Sweet Deals. Then after that, going to Fairfield Theater Company, see Led Zeppelin. And I said, have you seen Led Zeppelin before? All-female Led Zeppelin group? He hasn't. I said, man, you are in for it. These girls are just the real deal. Very, very good. And then we talked about the Sphere. I was there for Dead & Company, and it's going to be his first time going out there. And I was telling him, I'm going, Bob, whatever you imagine it's going to be like, it's going to be like 1,000 times greater than that. I mean, it is such an incredible experience. And to see Metallica in that, I'm telling you, I'm extremely envious. I'd love to go out and see that show as well. Yes, as a matter of fact, we've got a contest coming up in about 10 minutes. We're going to give away tickets to see Stephen Piercy of Rat, the voice of Rat. He's appearing at the Ridgefield Playhouse. Play Guess That Riff to win those tickets. Here's the announcer guy going to talk about my buddy Bob.
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5: 84, slow ride through Danbury and Newtown, and you're busy in both directions getting through Prospect and Cheshire. Wilbur Cross, southbound, long line of cars through Hampton down to the tunnel, no accident reported. And on 95, you're jamming southbound through Long Wharf and northbound going through Milford. Traffic report is powered by Duke's Mayo. Duke's Mayo is some good mayo. Duke's Mayo is the one with the catchy yellow lid. The full name is Duke's Mayonnaise. It's Duke's Mayo in stores today. It's got twang. 99.1 PLR, Connecticut Lottery Traffic.
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6: 20 ribeyes for $40 and a whole lot more right now at Homestead Steaks. Hey, it's John Kamal. From 99.1 PLR, and I am hanging out at Turnpike Square in Milford, and they got, yeah, you heard me, 20 ribeyes for $40. 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But they got more than just that, okay? 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So head down here. If you're looking to, you know, load up for the summertime, maybe you're going to host some people for a barbecue, maybe you want to just make sure that you bring some, you know, meat to your friend's barbecue. This is the spot to get it, man. Where else are you going to find a better deal than 20 ribeyes for $40? 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

0: Got it. Look for the big tent and the big truck here at Turnpike Square in Milford. And you can look for the PLR tent right next to it, too. I'm going to be hanging out for a little while here. It's John Kamal, 99.1 PLR. Come get your 20 ribeyes for $40.
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3: Concert season is well underway, and it's shaping up to be a great one. 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

0: Happy can tell you the greatest riffs and solos of all time, but can you? 99.1 PLR GTR, guess that riff.
1: Yeah, let's play guess that riff. Give away some tickets to see my buddy there, Stephen Bercy of Rat. I saw him a little while ago, too, when they were at the College Street Music Hall. But he did a great job, too. He's such another great front man there and great music as well. So Rat's going to be at the Ridgefield Playhouse. Show's going to be Friday, August the 7th. We'll play Guess That Riff. Remember, it's the song title that's going to win you the tickets to see this guy. All right, so here it comes. And I'm starting to make him, I think, too easy for you guys. All right, that's all you get with that one. If you don't know it, well, then that's your problem. But I think everybody does. Caller 9882-WPLR. Guess that riff and see Stephen Piercy down at the Ridgefield Playhouse. 99.1 PLR, Quiet Riot.

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0: WPLR, you're calling number 9. Who's this?
1: Joe from Naugatuck.
0: Joey from Naugatuck, you're calling to play Guess That Riff, huh?
1: I hope I get it.
0: Oh, I think you will. Here comes the song. All right, Joe. You got to know this one.
1: Iron Man?
0: Yes, it's Iron Man. All right. You got yourself tickets to see Stephen Piercy, the voice of Rhett. What a band, too.
1: Awesome.
0: Yeah, it's going to be a good show down at the Richfield Playhouse on August the 7th. You ever seen him before? Or you ever seen Rhett before?
1: Yeah, I saw him on College Street, and I also saw him in Mohegan in the Wolfden. I did a meet and greet also.
0: Oh, yeah, nice guy, man. I saw him at College Street as well. Yeah, he's a good dude, man.
1: Yeah, he called me out on one of my, because I had him sign my album, and one of them wasn't an OG. He goes, not an OG, man. He kind of turned his back on that one. But he was cool.
0: Yeah, I get it. All right, buddy. I tell you what, hang on a second, Joe. I'll tell you how to get the tickets.
1: All right, thank you.
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3: 691 westbound accident reported between exit 3 and exit 5 has things backing up through Meriden. On 84 eastbound, crawling through Newtown going into exit 11, no crash reported. Wilbur Cross southbound, stubborn following delays through Hampton down to the tunnel. 95, very busy through Guilford, Brantford, Long Wharf, and West Haven. 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
4: 20 ribeyes for $40 happening right now. It's John Kamal, 99.1 PLR, and I'm hanging out with Homestead Steaks here at Turnpike Square in Milford. And this is one of those things that tells me, okay, summertime has arrived. Because when I'm hanging out next to the big tent and the big truck for Homestead Steaks, I know that this is the best place for me to load up on all the stuff I'm going to need for grilling season. They've got family packs. They got Kansas City strips, New York strips, mega ribeyes. They also have chicken, seafood, pork, a lot more. And did I mention 20 ribeyes for $40? So get down here. They just told us they're extending the same half price deals for the rest of the day until it's sold out. 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So hurry out. There is still time. It's John Kamal, 99.1 PLR, hanging out at Milford Turnpike Square with Homestead Steaks.
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always wishing the best to Mr. D. Snyder. He suffers from arthritis so severe that he can't really go out on tour with the 50th anniversary of Twisted Sister, but his good buddy Sebastian Bach will be filling in for him as well. Going to the album that kind of really ushered in the grunge scene. The album was called Nevermind. It was the second album for the band Nirvana. Smells like Teen Spirit. 99.

0: Yeah, coming off the debut album from Van Halen, that was the second song released from it after You Really Got Me and Running with the Devil. According to VH1, they listed it as the ninth greatest hard rock song of all time. And that's hard to argue, too, with Van Halen. 99.1 PLR. Boy, I'm all ready for tomorrow with the Barnum Car Show, Barnum Festival Car Show happening. That's going to be on Monroe Turnpike in Monroe. Be from 9 a.m. to 3 p.m. My car's all cleaned up, ready to go. Can't wait to go down there. This is going to be one of the first car shows that I've been in too. So that's going to be a whole lot of fun. And there's over 300 cars that are going to be down there. So it's just fun to see everybody who's really into the same thing. You know, we love our automobiles and boy, there's going to be a lot of them down there as well. Once again, it's going to be from 9 to 3 p.m. You got Jukebox 45 doing the music. You got Sheila Fabrizio singing the national anthem. You got food trucks, vendors, raffles, live music. And the weather's holding up to be pretty good. So hopefully we'll see you there tomorrow at the 5th Annual Barnum Festival Car Show.
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4: 95, some lingering volume delays in Brantford, Long Wharf, and West Haven. Wilbur Cross southbound busy, but moving through Hampton down to the tunnel. And on 84 eastbound, heavy congestion remains in Newtown going into exit 11. 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

Yeah, it's Next Step Weekend. Right now featuring Aerosmith, went to the Permanent Vacation album. Big hit for those guys, too, with Ragdoll. And then from the fourth album, Rocks. A deeper cut, if you will, but definitely a staple in their concerts, too, with Last Child, as we do some things from England right now. Going to the band Blur from London, 99.1 PLR, song 2.

That's a wrap for me with the music of Billy Squire. Would love to see that guy go out and do some dates. I think a lot of people would love to see that. Anyhow, Billy Squire there in the Stroke, 99.1 PLR. The Town Invasion, yeah, we're in Guilford. We're going to wrap up Guilford this weekend. Tomorrow, we're going to be at the Guilford Fairgrounds for the Song Strong 5K from 8:30 to 11. And then on Sunday, we wrap it up in Guilford at Ashley's Ice Cream over on the Boston Post Road in Guilford. 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Next week, we travel to North Haven. John Cabal coming up next. I'll see you tomorrow. Hopefully, you come down to the 5th Annual Barnum Festival Car Show happening from 9 to 3. If not, I'll see you here on the radio at 1 o'clock on Monday. Until then, have a great weekend. Stay safe, stay healthy, and always commit those random acts of kindness. It's the right thing to do, and it makes you feel good. And as always, thanks for listening. Have a great weekend.

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That's right. That band started in 1965. Now, it may not have gotten big until the 80s, but still, it's a great run. 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
1: It's a great rock show happening tonight at Cafe 9 in New Haven. The Snares are playing, as well as the Danglers, who call themselves Psychobilly Party Rock. Yeah, dude. Go see what that's all about. I don't know. It sounds like fun, doesn't it? Also, happening on Sunday, you can check out the Rum Runners at Joey C's in Stratford, dude. Rum Runners are awesome. They've been in a bunch of PLR events. I've met those guys. In fact, I have one of their albums on my desk right now.
0: Bob from West Haven is going to Metallica.
2: Are you serious?
0: Yes, Bob. 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

I've heard it said that every great Bond movie has a bad song, and every bad Bond movie has a great song attached to it. I don't know if that's true, but I did see Live and Let Die for the first time in like 20 years the other day, and it is an objectively terrible movie. It's 99.1 PLR. And I love Roger Moore.

0: Congratulations to the man of the hour, the man of the week, possibly the luckiest man in Connecticut, Bob Dodge. It's 99.1 PLR. He is the winner of a trip to go see Metallica live at the Sphere. And not only did we hook Bob up with two tickets for Metallica, but we're also taking care of the flight and the hotel. Well done, sir. You deserve it.
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